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1: A few clouds tonight and plus 5. Tomorrow, sunshine and 15. On Friday, it'll be sunny, 17 degrees, and then a cloudy sky for Saturday with a high of 16. Current weather conditions can be found anytime on the CDK Electric weather page on your Pembina Valley Online app. I'm Judy Peters.
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9: A few clouds tonight and plus 5. Tomorrow, sunshine and 15. On Friday, it'll be sunny, 17 degrees, and then a cloudy sky for Saturday with a high of 16.

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5: Pembina Valley Online Weather with Sun Valley Tire. 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
6: A few clouds tonight and +5. Tomorrow, sunshine and 15. On Friday, it'll be sunny, 17 degrees, and then a cloudy sky for Saturday with a high of 16. Current weather conditions can be found anytime on the CDK Electric weather page on your Pembina Valley online app. I'm Judy Peters.
7: 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And honestly, I don't either. Like when Art Friesen is explaining why hot coffee belongs on a hot day. Just drink water now, leading up to the weekend.
8: Or a coffee.
7: And you should be fine. Yeah. Coffee's fine too. Yeah, no, you can't pry my iced coffee away from me, Art. Next, I'm out and about meeting kids at a splash park who are living their absolute best summer.
9: What are you doing for the rest of your summer holidays?
10: I'm going to stay at the park, go to sleep in the park, and pull my face inside of the water.
9: Did you say you're going to sleep in the park?
10: 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Should I show you?
9: Yeah, sure.
7: And somehow we even learn about a cactus you can pet.
11: The spikes are so thin, but it's soft, so you can like pet it. You can pet the cactus.
12: Oh yeah, yeah. I'm like so afraid to touch it, and you keep telling me and your friends and stuff like, you can touch it. You can touch this one.
11: Yeah, pet the cactus. Yeah.
9: Pet like the cactus.
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7: A few clouds tonight and +5. Tomorrow, sunshine and 15. On Friday, it'll be sunny, 17 degrees, and then a cloudy sky for Saturday with a high of 16. Current weather conditions can be found anytime on the CDK Electric weather page on your Pembina Valley online app. I'm Judy Peters.
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7: A few clouds tonight and plus 5. Tomorrow, sunshine and 15. On Friday, it'll be sunny, 17 degrees, and then a cloudy sky for Saturday with a high of 16. Current weather conditions can be found anytime on the CDK Electric weather page on your Pembina Valley online app. I'm Judy Peters.
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0: Now, your Pembina Valley online weather.
10: A few clouds tonight and +5. Tomorrow, sunshine and 15. On Friday, it'll be sunny, 17 degrees, and then a cloudy sky for Saturday with a high of 16. Current weather conditions can be found anytime on the CDK Electric weather page on your Pembina Valley online app. I'm Judy Peters.
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1: A few clouds tonight and plus 5. Tomorrow, sunshine and 15. On Friday, it'll be sunny, 17 degrees, and then a cloudy sky for Saturday with a high of 16. Current weather conditions can be found anytime on the CDK Electric weather page on your Pembina Valley online app. I'm Judy Peters.
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0: Now, your Pamina Valley online weather.
1: A few clouds tonight and plus 5. Tomorrow, sunshine and 15. On Friday, it'll be sunny, 17 degrees, and then a cloudy sky for Saturday with a high of 16. Current weather conditions can be found anytime on the CDK Electric weather page on your Pembina Valley online app. I'm Judy Peters.
2: 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Sometimes it's pure excitement. You will be going to Hillary Duff, January 30th, 2027. 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And sometimes it's just hearing how much the radio station means to you. You're going to Rock and Thunder. Your son's going to be thrilled.
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1: A few clouds tonight and plus 5. Tomorrow, sunshine and 15. On Friday, it'll be sunny, 17 degrees, and then a cloudy sky for Saturday with a high of 16. Current weather conditions can be found anytime on the CDK Electric weather page on your Pembina Valley online app. I'm Judy Peters.
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7: Now, your Pembina Valley online weather.
10: A few clouds tonight and plus 5. Tomorrow, sunshine and 15. On Friday, it'll be sunny, 17 degrees, and then a cloudy sky for Saturday with a high of 16. Current weather conditions can be found anytime on the CDK Electric weather page on your Pembina Valley online app. I'm Judy Peters.
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3: A few clouds and 5 degrees. Later today, sunshine and a high of 15. It'll be sunny on Friday, 17 degrees, and then cloudy for Saturday with a high of 16. Current weather conditions can be found anytime on the CDK Electric weather page on your Pembina Valley online app. I'm Judy Peters.
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2: A few clouds and 5 degrees. Later today, sunshine and a high of 15. It'll be sunny on Friday, 17 degrees, and then cloudy for Saturday with a high of 16. Current weather conditions can be found anytime on the CDK Electric weather page on your Pembina Valley online app. I'm Judy Peters.
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1: A few clouds and 5 degrees. Later today, sunshine and a high of 15. It'll be sunny on Friday, 17 degrees, and then cloudy for Saturday with a high of 16. Current weather conditions can be found anytime on the CDK Electric weather page on your Pembina Valley online app. I'm Judy Peters.
2: 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Like when Art Friesen is explaining why hot coffee belongs on a hot day. 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
1: A few clouds and 5 degrees. Later today, sunshine and a high of 15. It'll be sunny on Friday, 17 degrees, and then cloudy for Saturday with a high of 16. Current weather conditions can be found anytime on the CDK Electric weather page on your Pembina Valley online app. I'm Judy Peters.
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2: A few clouds and 5 degrees. Later today, sunshine and a high of 15. It'll be sunny on Friday, 17 degrees, and then cloudy for Saturday with a high of 16. Current weather conditions can be found anytime on the CDK Electric weather page on your Pembina Valley online app. I'm Judy Peters.
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1: A few clouds and 5 degrees. Later today, sunshine and a high of 15. It'll be sunny on Friday, 17 degrees, and then cloudy for Saturday with a high of 16. Current weather conditions can be found anytime on the CDK Electric weather page on your

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1: A few clouds and 5 degrees. Later today, sunshine and a high of 15. It'll be sunny on Friday, 17 degrees, and then cloudy for Saturday with a high of 16. Current weather conditions can be found anytime on the CDK Electric weather page on your Pembina Valley online app. I'm Judy Peters.
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5: Now, your Pembina Valley online weather.
6: A few clouds and 5 degrees. Later today, sunshine and a high of 15. It'll be sunny on Friday, 17 degrees, and then cloudy for Saturday with a high of 16. Current weather conditions can be found anytime on the CDK Electric weather page on your Pembina Valley online app. I'm Judy Peters.
1: 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Sometimes it's pure excitement. You will be going to Hillary Duff January 30th, 2027. 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And sometimes it's just hearing how much the radio station means to you. You're going to Rock and Thunder. Your son's going to be thrilled.
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8: A few clouds and 5 degrees. Later today, sunshine and a high of 15. It'll be sunny on Friday, 17 degrees, and then cloudy for Saturday with a high of 16. Current weather conditions can be found anytime on the CDK Electric weather page on your Pembina Valley online app. I'm Judy Peters.
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2: A few clouds and 5 degrees. Later today, sunshine and a high of 15. It'll be sunny on Friday, 17 degrees, and then cloudy for Saturday with a high of 16. Current weather conditions can be found anytime on the CDK Electric weather page on your Pembina Valley online app. I'm Judy Peters.
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2: A few clouds and 5 degrees. Later today, sunshine and a high of 15. It'll be sunny on Friday, 17 degrees, and then cloudy for Saturday with a high of 16. Current weather conditions can be found anytime on the CDK Electric weather page on your Pembina Valley Online app. I'm Judy Peters.
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1: A few clouds and 5 degrees. Later today, sunshine and a high of 15. It'll be sunny on Friday, 17 degrees, and then cloudy for Saturday with a high of 16. Current weather conditions can be found anytime on the CDK Electric weather page on your Pembina Valley online app. I'm Judy Peters.
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2: Good morning. I'm Alexander Peters. Rhineland Reeve candidate Danny Penner says his decision to run is rooted in both friendship and a desire to serve close to home. Penner says he first considered putting his name forward after a friend decided not to run, but he also felt municipal politics offered the best chance to have a direct impact on people's lives.
3: I'd been asked many times to run federal politics. I've been asked many times to run provincially, and obviously many times to run for municipal politics and offer my services there. And I felt in the world that we live in today, federally or even provincially, that little drop in the bucket maybe wouldn't have the opportunity to change someone's lives like we could locally. So I felt that there was maybe a way I could make a difference in some little bit locally.
2: Penner says if elected, he would bring a big-picture leadership style to the role and look for ways to involve more people from the community in the work of council. Giant Pumpkins will once again take center stage in Roland this Saturday for the annual Roland Pumpkin Fair. Secretary Lisa Pinkerton says the day starts with a pancake breakfast at 8, followed by a craft sale featuring more than 50 vendors. The Giant Pumpkin Weigh-Off begins at 11.
4: So it's usually at 10:30, but if you want to come out for the weigh-off, it is at 11 this year. And I haven't heard too much from the growers this year at all, but we always have some huge pumpkins come out.
2: Free family entertainment continues throughout the afternoon, with most events taking place at the

0: Arena in Roland, and the full day of activities are free to attend. And the 20th annual Manitoba Communities in Bloom Conference was held on Saturday in Niverville, bringing communities together from across the province for a day of networking, seminars, and awards. Manitoba CIB President Shirley Kalanook says the host town stood out.
1: The Niverville Committee has done a super duper job. Amazing how they come together and the designs and the decorations. It's just all phenomenal. It's fantastic. A lot of credit goes to Niverville Committee because they did a bit of hard work. But as I said before, you don't get anything without hard work.
0: Seven communities participated this year, with Carmen, Portage, and St. Jean earning 5 blooms. 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
3: Captain of the Pembina Valley Hawks in the Manitoba U18 AAA Hockey League, Tyson Pethybridge, says he's excited to get the regular season underway.
4: Yeah, it's been really nice to be back. I know a bunch of the guys from last year jacked up, and I think we got a really good group of young guys coming in too.
3: Pethybridge adds that he's grateful for the community support, and he considers it an honor to have been named captain of such a wonderful program like the Hawks. You can read more by going to PeminaValleyOnline.com. In the Manitoba Junior Hockey League, Weiwei Sekapo defeated Dauphin 4-1. The Winnipeg Monarchs defeated Northern Manitoba 6-2, and Portage upended Selkirk 3-2 in overtime. In Major League Baseball, Tristan Peters and the Chicago White Sox are moving on as they swept their wildcard series, defeating Houston 7-3. Peters went 1-for-3 with an RBI, a walk, a run scored, and a strikeout. I'm Dave Anthony.
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0: Looking like a mainly sunny day today, windy with a high of 14. Tonight clear, low of plus 1. Friday cloudy, high of 18. Saturday cloudy, 40% chance of showers, high of 19. Currently in Pilot Mound, it is 6 degrees, 8 degrees in Morden, Winkler, and Deltona, and in Carmen, it is 9 degrees. Winds are coming in from the west and northwest at 23 kilometers per hour with a relative humidity of 64%. See what's coming your way and check the live radar and your 7-day CDK electric forecast on the Pembina Valley online app.
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0: Somber, who did a beautiful tribute to George Michael at the recent MTV VMAs. A little outside of our local wheelhouse, but my goodness, not a lot of people can sing the music of George Michael, but Somber kicked it off well, and Adam Lambert ended the set and with Freedom. Oh my goodness, they just did such a great job. Love George Michael. Wish he was still here with us. 14 degrees is our high for today. It looks like a nice day, a little bit gusty as far as wind goes, up to 50 kilometers per hour this morning. And then tonight, my goodness, is it ever going to be cold? 1 degree. We're just above zero overnight tonight. I am not ready for that. My goodness, check it out. 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You'll also see on the website, there's lots of good stuff happening in the area right now, including the Roland Pumpkin Fair, which is happening this weekend. There are also a couple of drive-through fundraisers set to go. You don't even have to get out of your vehicle, but you do have to order your food in advance. We're going to tell you about one of them coming up after 6:30. You also have a bunch of chances to win today because we're going to be playing one of our brand new morning show games, Car or Not. Coming up after 7:30. If you forget how to play, I will remind you, but we're going to have a lot of fun with it. So stay tuned. 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And I'm brought to you by a homemade protein shake and some grapes this morning. I'm Jamie Giesbrecht. 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
2: Looking like a mainly sunny day today. Windy with a high of 14. Tonight,

0: clear, low of plus 1. Friday, cloudy, high of 18. Saturday, cloudy, 40% chance of showers, high of 19. Currently in Pilot Mound, it is 6 degrees, 8 degrees in Morden, Winkler, and Altona. And in Carmen, it is 9 degrees. Winds are coming in from the west and northwest at 23 kilometers per hour with a relative humidity of 64%. See what's coming your way and check the live radar and your 7-day CDK Electric forecast on the Pembina Valley online app.
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Rima and Selena Gomez, Calm Down. Well, I hope that you had a nice day yesterday, but I hope you also had a day to listen, because that's what we did right here on the Eagle 93.5 with the Gord Downey Chani Wenjack Fund. We did a day to listen for National Day for Truth and Reconciliation, and we always love adding a local angle to anything that we do here at the Eagle 93.5. I missed the opportunity to try Bannock for the first time last week. I'm going to tell you more about that coming up after Harry.

0: to do.
1: It was during last season's Classroom of the Month where I got to visit Trish Mikus's class and thought, wow, she's doing such a great job and is so loved by her students. I think she teaches in Morden. And Albert Mikus, who nominated her and is her husband, was there as well. And I met Albert for the first time. I since learned Albert is a loyal Eagle listener. And every now and then, we'll reach out and send a message or play a contest with us. You'll see Albert and Trish Mikus's story on PeminaValleyOnline.com. And they're wearing some orange shirts. The Mikus family story is marked with some hard truths, some healing, some reconciliation, but some stories and truths that have never left him and never will. Read Albert's story. And by the way, I owe Albert a huge apology. I did message him personally, but Albert showed up at the radio station with homemade bannock last week because he heard me say I had never tried bannock before, but it was I had a day off last week, so I was not able to be here and try that bannock. Robin Weeb was excited because she said, well, more for me. It sucks to be you. I get that, Robin. But looking at the photo of Albert and Robin with that homemade bannock, I think I truly missed out. And Albert, let's just stay friends. And then at some point, I will get to try your homemade bannock. It looks absolutely amazing. And I love the tradition that is associated with your heritage. Thank you so much for sharing some of your family's story with us. Even if it is hard to tell, it's important for us to hear it. And a big shout out to Trish and Caleb this morning as well. Love you guys. Thank you for listening.
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1: Good morning. I'm Alexander Peters. The Carmanance Community Chamber of Commerce has set October 7th for an all-candidates forum and invites all area residents to hear directly from the candidates. Jody Winkler is the executive director of the chamber. She spoke about the forum.
2: It's going to be held at the Carmen Collegiate Community Theater. Doors open at 6:30. The forum will begin at 7. It's open to all public, anybody in the town and the RM. Citizens are welcome to join us to hear from our candidates. All of the candidates up for election have been invited, as well as the ones that are have been acclaimed.
1: The all-candidate forum at Carmen Collegiate Community Theater takes place Wednesday, October 7th. Doors open at 6:30 p.m. Forum begins at 7. And just how big can a pumpkin get? Visitors to the Roland Pumpkin Fair may get their answer Saturday when growers bring their giant pumpkins to the annual weigh-off. Fair Secretary Lisa Pinkerton says that in the past, they've grown so large that their scale had broken.
3: Well, one year they actually broke the scale. It was calibrated to a certain amount, and then it went over that amount and it wouldn't register. So we actually had to take it to Jordan Corner to the elevator to get it weighed. We have to have special tractors that bring them in. And there's a harness that lifts it up and off the scale.
1: This year's Weigh Off has a new start time at 11 a.m. with a craft sale, soup and pie, live music, and free family entertainment throughout the afternoon. And Carmen Collegiate's Mocktober and Movember fundraisers are back for another year, and this time the goal is to raise $100,000 for Boundary Trails Health Center. Mary Reimer says the fundraiser wouldn't be possible without the support of a longtime partner.
4: I have to give props to OMG Candy Company. They have been absolutely instrumental to this fundraiser. They have donated the chocolate every year. We could not have made this kind of money without their support.
1: Reimer says she's picking up 800 pounds of chocolate and will soon start making the mustaches. And Regional Connections Immigrant Services has brought back its fall programming with English classes and conversation groups running in communities across the Pembina Valley. Executive Director Steve Reynolds says the programs are open to people at different English skill levels, including those looking to build confidence in professional and everyday conversations.
5: So people at all levels and for different reasons can get involved with a class or a conversation group or a language buddy.
1: English classes are running in Winkler, Morden, Altona, and Rosenort, with conversation groups also available in Carmen and Morris. 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
6: Captain of the Pembina Valley Hawks in the Manitoba U18 AAA Hockey League, Tyson Pethybridge, says he's excited to get the regular season underway.
7: Yeah, it's been really nice to be back. I know a bunch of the guys from last year jacked up, and I think we got a really good group of young guys coming in too.
6: Pethybridge adds that he's grateful for the community support, and he considers it an honor to have been named captain of such a wonderful program like the Hawks. You can read more by going to PeminaValleyOnline.com. In the Manitoba Junior Hockey League, Weiwei Sekapo defeated Dauphin 4-1. The Winnipeg Monarchs defeated Northern Manitoba 6-2, and Portage upended Selkirk 3-2 in overtime. In a Major League Baseball, Tristan Peters and the Chicago White Sox are moving on as they swept their

0: Wild Card Series, defeating Houston 7-3. Peters went 1-for-3 with an RBI, a walk, a run scored, and a strikeout. I'm Dave Anthony.
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2: Looking like a mainly sunny day today. Windy with a high of 14. Tonight, clear, low of +1. Friday, cloudy, high of 18. Saturday, cloudy, 40% chance of showers, high of 19. Currently in Pilot Mound, it is 6 degrees, 8 degrees in Morden, Winkler, and Altona. And in Carmen, it is 9 degrees. Winds are coming in from the west and northwest at 23 kilometers per hour with a relative humidity of 64%. See what's coming your way and check the live radar and your 7-day CDK electric forecast on the Pembina Valley online app.
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It's Thursday, not Monday, but it is the beginning of October, October 1st today. The question of the day, is there ever a bad time for yummy treats? Your answer after Nickelback. Never

0: Linda Merrick, Executive Director of the Pembina Valley Pregnancy Care Center, joins us in the Eagle Studio. Linda, I was walking my dog Wolfie down Main Street in Winkler the other day and walked past the office of Pembina Valley Pregnancy Care Center. I've never actually been in before, but it kind of reminded me of where you guys are located, and it's a nice welcoming building.
1: Yeah, I think we're quite findable.
0: Yes.
1: But yet discreet. And so if you don't need us, you can just keep driving by and not worry too much about it. But if you need us, I think we're pretty findable and blendable with what's happening in the parking lot or in the area there.
0: That is a perfect way to say it, because it for me to take note of, like, oh yeah, that's where Pembina Valley Pregnancy Care Center is, shows me that while it's on Main Street and it's not hard to find, it's not something you notice if you don't need it.
1: Yeah.
0: So it was great to walk by and kind of remember and be like, oh yeah, that's right, that's where it is. And you had actually reached out to me because there are a couple of important dates of note coming up. The first is just around the corner. You're doing a drive-through fundraiser?
1: Yeah, on October 2nd. So Friday, October 2nd, we're doing a drive-through meal fundraiser, lunch and supper. If you want meatballs for both meals, come, you know, let us know. We'll put you down for both. It's by donation. And we're partnering again with the Threshermen's Museum. The Valley Harvest Maids are amazing cooks. Like, amazing, fabulous, fantastic, delicious, whatever word you want to insert in there that's positive is them. And so it's been great to partner with them a couple times on a drive-through dinner and or drive-through meal, I guess I should say. And we're looking forward to it.
0: Now, we can pre-order meals. Do we have to pre-order?
1: If you're coming for lunch, you have to pre-order. If you're coming for supper, we would really appreciate it. It just helps us know. And also, if we, you know, we have a certain number of meals planned, and so we'd love to sell all of those meals with no leftovers. But hey, we'll see who comes out.
0: Awesome. Is there a set rate per plate?
1: We are going to issue tax receipts for any donations above $15.
0: Okay.
1: So we're going by donation. We're not having a set fee. So
0: awesome. Yeah. So if you give a $20, you get a donation receipt for the $5. But hey, if you give a $100 bill, that's a really nice donation and much needed by Pembina Valley Pregnancy Care Center. Not to mention, this is like a pretty spectacular looking meal. Can you run through that menu?
1: Yeah. It's sweet and sour meatballs.
0: Yum. That's my favorite.
1: Garlic mashed potatoes. Okay, well, I better see you there then, Jamie, on Friday.
0: okay, Friday.
1: Corn, like locally grown, coleslaw, brownies for dessert, and one of my favorites, homemade buns.
0: Brown or white?
1: It'll be a surprise.
0: You don't know, do you?
1: Actually, I do know.
0: You're just going to surprise us with the bun?
1: Should we surprise you with the bun, or should we just tell you? I don't know.
0: I don't know. It's up to you. I do love a homemade bun. That's amazing. And the locally sourced corn.
1: Yeah.
0: And brownies are my favorite dessert. And garlic mashed potatoes and sweet and sour meatballs. This is like if you want a home-cooked meal made by, like, adorable ladies, and I want to say, like, cute old ladies, but not everyone's that old, really, in the Valley Harvest Maids, but they're one, like, it's home-cooked, right? Like, these are people.
1: Yeah, we have spring chickens cooking this dinner, and we're so happy about it.
0: What do you mean, spring chickens?
1: They're lovely, and they're youthful, and

0: And they're hilarious, so right? It's good. Yeah.
1: There's just something about, like, I like the thought of a grandma cooking for me.
0: Oh,
1: so
0: nice.
1: Sometimes I'll find, like, the woman that I think is most like my grandma, and I'll pretend that that's who cooked my meal.
0: Oh, that's so cute.
1: Yeah.
0: Okay.
1: My grandmas aren't around anymore, so I need, like, a secondary grandma figure in my life.
0: Well, I think you'd have some good options then. Yeah. Valley Harvest Meats.
1: I think I would. So this fundraiser is Friday. If people want and you would like them to pre-order their meals, how do they do that?
0: Yeah, they can call us or email us. Our email is registerforthisevent@gmail.com.
1: Which sounds fake, but
0: it's not.
1: registerforthisevent@gmail.com. I love that email address. Email it if you want to get some drive-through food that sounds delicious tomorrow. And again, the drive-through takes place at the Morden Alliance Church. You can get all the details on the Pembina Valley Pregnancy Care Center's drive-through fundraiser coming up tomorrow. 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What was I thinking? But now I've got your attention. So, Pembina Thresherman's Museum taking place tomorrow, 11:30 to 1 and 4:30 to 6:30. 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
7: Looking like a mainly sunny day today. Windy with a high of 14. Tonight, clear, low of plus 1. Friday, cloudy, high of 18. Saturday, cloudy, 40% chance of showers, high of 19. Currently in Pilot Mound, it is 6 degrees, 8 degrees in Morden, Winkler, and Altona. And in Carmen, it is 9 degrees. Winds are coming in from the west and northwest at 23 kilometers per hour with a relative humidity of 64%. See what's coming your way and check the live radar and your 7-day CDK electric forecast on the Pembina Valley online app.
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0: Well, today is October 1st. We welcome a brand new month. It is Thursday today, not Monday, in case having a day off in the middle of the week kind of confuses you. But yesterday, National Day for Truth and Reconciliation. Hope you took some time to listen and scroll through some meaningful stuff on your phone. By the way, it's really starting to feel like October. Tonight, we have an overnight low of 1 degree. So just above zero, in case you don't know what the number one means. My goodness, Jamie. You know what? It is a Thursday. Alex cursed my Thursdays and told me that, hey, you're probably the most tired on Thursday because the week's almost over, but you still have 1 day to go. Anyway, 1 degree overnight tonight. 14 is our high during the day, but it's going to be pretty windy, gusting up to 50 kilometers per hour from the northwest. 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
1: Now, your Pembina Valley Online News.
2: Good morning. I'm Alexander Peters. Danny Penner says water security is one of the issues he would want to keep moving forward if elected. Reeve for the municipality of Rhineland.

0: demand. Penner says that includes both water moving through the municipality and the supply of drinking water coming into the region.
1: Not just water running through a municipality, but water coming to us that we use and drink. And, you know, that's pretty important stuff. And, you know, we've got to have organizations that are willing to step up and make agreements with Americans and Canadians and how we're supplying the valley with water and what do we do, security, things like that.
0: Penner says he would also focus on the core needs of the community and make sure council's not trying to take on too many things at once. And the Carmen Community Chamber of Commerce has set October 7th for an all-candidates forum and invites all area residents to hear directly from the candidates. Jody Winkler is the executive director of the chamber. She spoke about the forum.
2: We will

0: October 7th for an all-candidates forum and invites all area residents to hear directly from the candidates. Jody Winkler is the executive director of the chamber. She spoke about the forum.
1: We will start with a list of candidates from the town of Carmen. We have two predetermined questions that they will have in advance and be able to answer. And then we will have questions from the floor that we will welcome the public to write down their question.
0: The All-Candidate Forum at Carmen Collegiate Community Theater takes place Wednesday, October 7th. Doors open 6:30. Forum begins at 7. Regional Connections Immigrant Services says its employment program is keeping busy as employers across different industries look to hire. Executive Director Steve Reynolds says there have been more hiring activity recently, creating opportunities for people to look for work.
2: There's been some caution in the labor market, but currently we're seeing a lot of hiring actually at different employers and in different industries.
0: Regional Connections provides employment services for people aged 18 and older who are legally entitled to work in Canada. That support can include help finding a first job, career development, and coaching. And Mary Reimer of Carmen Collegiate started a chocolate mustache fundraiser after a colleague was diagnosed with cancer. During the second year of the fundraiser, she received a diagnosis of her own.
3: And I continued making chocolates that year. I think more so just to kind of, you know, redirect my focus. I was terrified, understandably so. And so I thought, you know what, I'm going to make chocolate again. Mm-hmm. Just to keep my mind busy and to not think about cancer. I wanted to do something positive.
0: The fundraiser grew from $1,500 in its first year to $8,300 in its second, with thousands more raised in the years since. This year, the goal is $100,000 for Boundary Trails Health Center. 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
5: Captain of the Pembina Valley Hawks in the Manitoba U18 AAA Hockey League, Tyson Pethybridge, says he's excited to get the regular season underway.
6: Yeah, it's been really nice to be back. I know a bunch of the guys from last year jacked up, and I think we got a really good group of young guys coming in too.
5: Pethybridge adds that he's grateful for the community support and he considers it an honor to have been named captain of such a wonderful program like the Hawks. You can read more by going to PeminaValleyOnline.com. In the Manitoba Junior Hockey League, Weiwei Sekapo defeated Dauphin 4-1. The Winnipeg Monarchs defeated Northern Manitoba 6-2, and Portage upended Selkirk 3-2 in overtime. In Major League Baseball, Tristan Peters and the Chicago White Sox are moving on as they swept their wildcard series, defeating Houston 7-3. Peters went 1-for-3 with an RBI, a walk, a run scored, and a strikeout. I'm Dave Anthony.
4: Now, your Pembina Valley online weather.
0: Looking like a mainly sunny day today, windy with a high of 14. Tonight, clear, low of +1. Friday, cloudy, high of 18. Saturday, cloudy, 40% chance of showers, high of 19. Currently in Pilot Mound, it is 6 degrees, 8 degrees in Morton, Winkler, and Altona. And in Carmen, it is 9 degrees. Winds are coming in from the west and northwest at 23 kilometers per hour with a relative humidity of 64%. See what's coming your way and check the live radar and your 7-day CDK electric forecast on the Pembina Valley online app.
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That's Dominic Fike, who is an American singer, songwriter, and actor. Sounding great. By the way, earlier we let you know about the drive-through fundraiser coming up tomorrow for Pembina Valley Pregnancy Care Center. There is also a special date to take note of in October and an event, and it's Infant Loss Awareness Day, which is October 15th. That's an international initiative, but Pembina Valley Pregnancy Care Center is going to have an Infant Loss Remembrance Day memorial ceremony.

0: Yeah, there's a couple parents that we are partnering with. We were all working together on this last year, and we wanted to host this again this year. And so it's a remembrance ceremony for miscarriage, infant, and child loss. And it's on October 13th, it's Tuesday, at Morden Alliance Church. It's free of charge. You do not need to register or sign up to come. And no one will be forced to say anything or sharing anything, but there are interactive pieces if you wanted to engage in that way. There'll be a reading, and there's some candle lighting as part of the wave of light. And so, yeah, there's just different ways to remember, to honor your little one, to express those grief or those feelings, or it's just a safe place to feel what you need to feel, just to tenderly hold those memories.
1: There are some very special ways that people remember their loved ones that they've lost, whether it's an infant or whatever it may be. Recently, we had an author in here who had that book, and I emailed you and said, hey, do you know this author? And you were aware of her story. What are some of the other ways that you've heard from people of kind of memorializing their child that they've lost?
0: Yeah, so Aaliyah Taves wrote...
1: Aaliyah Taves.
0: Yeah, she wrote that book, Still Your Heart Will Grow. She had a recent book launch, and she is one of our planning committee members. And so Aaliyah found a way to express her grief and a way to help connect her child to a sibling that, you know, she'll never know. You can write if that's a piece that's meaningful for you. Lots of people these days get a tattoo. Mm. Probably notice that. Some people like to maybe plant a tree or a certain flower or something like that. That can feel very encouraging because you're growing something and there's life there, right?
1: Yeah.
0: Some people have maybe painted something. As part of the program we do a jewelry making component.
1: Oh.
0: Yep.
1: Wow.
0: And then there's different artistic pieces that people have done. Some people make a donation in memory of or honor of.
1: That's a good idea.
0: Some people maybe get a rock or something, a structure.
1: Yeah.
0: A fountain maybe for their yard or their garden.
1: Yep.
0: Some people have one piece that I thought was really interesting and meaningful was like a weighted stuffed animal. So however heavy your baby was at birth, that would be the weight they make the stuffed animal, and then they would put on the date or the name or whatever you wanted.
1: Yeah.
0: So there's lots of different creative ways that people have found to memorialize their little one.
1: Isn't that just beautiful? A hard topic for a morning, but a topic that so many families face. So if you are wondering, if you just tuned in and you're like, oh, when is this memorial service? You can take part in it. It's free. You don't have to get up and talk or anything like that. You just attend. Light a candle. Take part in the service. It's October 13th at Morden Alliance Church. And that's why I was confused about the details of the drive-through fundraiser for Pembina Valley Pregnancy Care Center. Because the drive-through is tomorrow at Pembina Thresherman's Museum. The Infant Loss Awareness Day Memorial Ceremony is October 13th at Morden Alliance Church. If you're not good with remembering dates and places and times, just check out the Pembina Valley Pregnancy Care Center website, and we're going to post that online for you as well at PeminaValleyOnline.com.
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2: Looking like a mainly sunny day today, windy with a high of 14. Tonight, clear, low of plus 1. Friday, cloudy, high of 18. Saturday, cloudy, 40% chance of showers, high of 19. Currently in Pilot Mound, it is 6 degrees, 8 degrees in Morden, Winkler, and Deltona, and in Carmen, it is 9 degrees. Winds are coming in from the west and northwest at 23 kilometers per hour with a relative humidity of 64%. See what's coming your way and check the live radar and your 7-day CDK Electric forecast on the Pembina Valley online app.

0: 21 Pilots with Ride on the Eagle 93.5, looking at a high of 15 degrees for today. 14. But we're looking at an overnight low tonight of 1. Just 1 degree overnight. My goodness, is it ever going to be cold? But I guess October is here. Now, I don't know where the farmers are at right now. Is harvest done for everybody? I always get a little lost at this time of year, but we find out from the farmers that we visit during Meals on the Farm, and you can take a look at our latest visit to the Schmidt family farm at PeminaValleyOnline.com. Just scroll down a little bit. We'll be making another visit today to Olufsen Farm in the Windy Gates area. We did one on Tuesday to Byway Farms in Manitou. So a big shout out to all of the farmers. And we appreciate Tim Bilt for joining us for Meals on the Farm this season as well. And hope we can do it again. Lots of great sponsors have come on board with us, and we have enjoyed bringing meals to these farmers and getting to know a little bit about how harvest season was for them this year.
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3: The Bible, we have the 66 books, just got only one subject, the Lord Jesus Christ. The 39 books in the Old Testament just got one subject, types and shadows and picture and prophecies about the Redeemer to come. The four Gospels talks about how that took place. He lived 33 some years here on earth, and finally chose to go to the cross, designed for him by the Father. Then the book of Acts, that talks about how these people who understood this one important thing, Jesus died on the cross, he was buried, he rose again, and we are not our own anymore, for he died for us. Absolute, total abandonment. And as a result of that, they, like a steamroller, nothing could stop them.
2: KP's book, Revolution in World Missions, is yours free at gfaminute.org.
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0: Thanks for streaming The Eagle while you work.

It's Zab and Downtown. Good morning. I'm Jamie Giesbrecht. I want to say a special good morning to Louie and Syra and Chloe, who say they listen to the Eagle Morning Show. So, Mayam Boontong, thank you so much for listening. We have lots of great stuff on the go on the Eagle Morning Show all the time. But maybe for you, you're more of a what's in it for me kind of person. Well, I'll tell you, there is something in it for you. We have a bunch of fun morning show games that we've kicked off in the month of September. We're going to play one coming up after 7:30 that's called Car or Not with PV Auto. I'm going to play a sound effect for you, and all I need is for you to text into our Ed's Tire Talk text line and tell me if the sound you heard was made by a car or not. You don't have to tell me what the sound is. I'll probably ask you when I call you, but all you have to say is, yep, that was a car, or the word not. And you could win $25 to PV Auto Service. 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And hey, maybe a wink and a smile will get you even more off the top. You never know. You never know. Here's Luke Kalla, Pretty Girl Era. Use your pretty privilege to get discounts today.

0: Now, your Pembina Valley Online News.
1: Good morning. I'm Alexander Peters. Rhinelander Reeve candidate Danny Penner says he would bring years of community, agriculture, and board experience to the Reeves chair. Penner says he and his wife, Anita, have been involved in community work since they were married, including time as 4-H leaders, involvement with local curling clubs, and he served as president of the Rhineland Ag Society. Penner also points to leadership roles with the Manitoba Pulse Growers Association, Manitoba's outstanding young farmers association.
2: I'm just stepping off that board now, but I'm a member of the Canada's Outstanding Young Farmers Organization. I was past president now. I was the president for a couple of years. I've been on that board for 8 years. And while I was president of that board, we brought on a lot of sponsorship, also expanded that board from being 6 to involving different committees throughout the whole organization and really built a strong leadership group from east to west across Canada. Nice. I was also a founding member of Pulse Canada Research, where we funded research in Canadian agriculture and Pulse projects.
1: Penner says if elected, he would bring a big picture leadership style to the role and look for ways to involve more people from the community in the work of council. And the Roland Pumpkin Fair is returning Saturday, but organizers say they need more people to keep the community tradition going. Secretary Lisa Pinkerton says...
3: Anyone who's been to the fair quite a few years may have noticed some of our regular events aren't happening this year. That is because we are in desperate need of more volunteers. Okay. So our board is short members as well as volunteers for the day, but in particular the board. If you enjoy the fair and you're in the area and want to help us out, we definitely need some help to keep the fair going.
1: Pinkerton says the board is operating bare bones and sometimes has difficulty getting quorum for meetings. People interested in helping can contact the Roland Pumpkin Fair or the RM office. The Pumpkin Fair returns to the Roland Arena this Saturday. And the Carmen and Community Chamber of Commerce has set October 7th for an all-candidates forum and invites all area residents to hear directly from candidates. Susan Stein is the town of Carmen's chief administrative officer, as well as the senior election official, and spoke about the forum.
4: The forum will begin at 7 p.m. All candidates from the town of Carmen and the RM Dufferin have been invited to participate. Everyone is welcome. Questions from the public will be welcome and encouraged. And we encourage everyone to come out, get informed, and be part of the conversation.
1: The all-candidate forum at Carmen Collegiate Community Theater takes place Wednesday, October 7th. We're gathering all the news of the day and delivering it directly into your inbox. 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
5: Captain of the Pembina Valley Hawks in the Manitoba U18 AAA Hockey League, Tyson Pethybridge, says he's excited to get the regular season underway.
6: Yeah, it's been really nice to be back. I know a bunch of the guys from last year jacked up, and I think we got a really good group of young guys coming in, too.
5: Pethybridge adds that he's grateful for the community's support and he considers it an honor to have been named captain of such a wonderful program like the Hawks. You can read more by going to PeminaValleyOnline.com. In the Manitoba Junior Hockey League, Weiwei Sekapo defeated Dauphin 4-1. The Winnipeg Monarchs defeated Northern Manitoba 6-2 and Portage upended Selkirk 3-2 in overtime. In a Major League Baseball, Tristan Peters and the Chicago White Sox are moving on as they swept their wildcard series, defeating Houston 7-3. Peters went 1-for-3 with an RBI, a walk, a run scored, and a strikeout. I'm Dave Anthony.
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1: Looking like a mainly sunny day today, windy with a high of 14. Tonight, clear, low of plus 1. Friday, cloudy, high of 18. Saturday, cloudy, 40% chance of showers, high of 19. Currently in Pilot Mound, it is 6 degrees, 8 degrees in Morden-Winkler and Altona, and in

0: Carmen. It is 9 degrees. Winds are coming in from the west and northwest at 23 kilometers per hour with a relative humidity of 64%. See what's coming your way and check the live radar and your 7-day CDK electric forecast on the Pembina Valley online app.
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Now, I'm gonna share a little bit from last week's winner, Steve Jaquith, coming up after our next song. But why don't we get the game started? Maybe you already know how it works. Tell me if this sound is made by a car or not. Text our Ed's Tire Talking text line, 204-331-9350. 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

0: Good morning. It's October 1st, and we're looking at a high of 14 degrees today. A little bit windy, gusting up to 50 kilometers per hour. Tonight, dropping down to an overnight low of plus one. So cold. It's jacket time. Well, we are playing Car or Not with PV Auto Service. And I already gave you the sound effect. So if you're just listening for that and you're like, hey, I want to play, get over the rules. I already know how to play, Jamie. Okay, here's the sound effect for today. Is that a car or not? Text the word car or not to our Ed's Tire Talking text line, 204-331-9350. And while we're waiting, let's have a listen to our previous winner, Steve Jaquith. So, Steve, we are playing Car or Not. I played a sound effect, and all I need for you to do is identify whether you think that sound effect was made by a car or not. So what do you think?
1: I think it was a car.
0: You are correct, Steve. And to be very specific, do you have any guesses what you think it might have been?
1: An old seatbelt.
0: That's a really good guess, but the sound is keys going into a door lock on a car.
1: Oh, really, huh?
0: There we go. So that was our last winner, Steve Jaquith. Let's hear that sound effect again. So that was keys going into a car lock. Way to go, Steve. You guessed it right. But it's a new week. We have a new gift certificate for PV Auto Service, and we're looking for our next winner. Could be you. We do not have our winner yet. So here is the sound effect for today. Is it a car or not? Have a listen. Car or not? I want to see those words pop up in our Ed's Tire Talking text line, 204-331-9350. Text me the word car or the word not, depending on what you think. Is this sound made by a car or not?
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9: Looking like a mainly sunny day today.

0: Windy with a high of 14. Tonight, clear, low of plus 1. Friday, cloudy, high of 18. Saturday, cloudy, 40% chance of showers, high of 19. Currently in Pilot Mound, it is 6 degrees and 7 degrees in the rest of the Pembina Valley. Winds are coming in from the west at 22 kilometers per hour with a relative humidity of 70%. See what's coming your way and check the live radar and your 7-day CDK electric forecast on the Pembina Valley online app.
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2: Good morning, I'm Alexander Peters. Rhineland Reeve candidate Danny Penner says his decision to run is rooted in both friendship and a desire to serve close to home. Penner says he first considered putting his name forward after a friend decided not to run, but he also felt municipal politics offered the best chance to have a direct impact on people's lives.
3: I'd been asked many times to run federal politics. I've been asked many times to run provincially, and obviously many times to run for municipal politics and offer my services there. And I felt in the world that we live in today, federally or even provincially, that little drop in the bucket maybe wouldn't have the opportunity to change someone's lives like we could locally. So I felt that there was maybe a way I could make a difference in some little bit locally.
2: Penner says if elected, he would bring a big-picture leadership style to the role and look for ways to involve more people from the community in the work of council. Giant Pumpkins will once again take center stage in Roland this Saturday for the annual Roland Pumpkin Fair. Secretary Lisa Pinkerton says the day starts with a pancake breakfast at 8, followed by a craft sale featuring more than 50 vendors. The Giant Pumpkin Weigh-Off begins at 11.
4: So it's usually at 10:30, but if you want to come out for the weigh-off, it is at 11 this year. And I haven't heard too much from the growers this year at all, but we always have some huge pumpkins come out.
2: Free family entertainment continues throughout the afternoon, with most events taking place at the arena in Roland, and the full day of activities are free to attend. And the 20th annual Manitoba Communities in Bloom Conference was held on Saturday in Niverville, bringing communities together from across the province for a day of networking, seminars, and awards. Manitoba CIB President Shirley Kalanook says the host town stood out.
5: The Niverville committee has done a super duper job. Amazing how they come together and the designs and the decorations. It's just all phenomenal. It's fantastic. A lot of credit goes to Niverville committee because they did a bit of hard work. But as I said before, you don't get anything without hard work.
2: Seven communities participated this year, with Carmen, Portage, and St. Jean earning 5 blooms. Get the news of the day conveniently.

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2: Captain of the Pembina Valley Hawks in the Manitoba U18 AAA Hockey League, Tyson Pethybridge, says he's excited to get the regular season underway.
3: Yeah, it's been really nice to be back. I know a bunch of the guys from last year jacked up, and I think we got a really good group of young guys coming in too.
2: Pethybridge adds that he's grateful for the community support and he considers it an honor to have been named captain of such a wonderful program like the Hawks. You can read more by going to PeminaValleyOnline.com. In the Manitoba Junior Hockey League, Weiwei Sekapo defeated Dauphin 4-1. The Winnipeg Monarchs defeated Northern Manitoba 6-2, and Portage upended Selkirk 3-2 in overtime. In a Major League Baseball, Tristan Peters and the Chicago White Sox are moving on as they swept their wildcard series, defeating Houston 7-3. Peters went 1-for-3 with an RBI, a walk, a run scored, and a strikeout. I'm Dave Anthony.
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0: Looking like a mainly sunny day today, windy with a high of 14. Tonight, clear, low of plus 1. Friday, cloudy, high of 18. Saturday, cloudy, 40% chance of showers, high of 19. Currently in Pilot Mound, it is 6 degrees and 7 degrees in the rest of the Pembina Valley. Winds are coming in from the west at 22 kilometers per hour with a relative humidity of 70%. See what's coming your way and check the live radar and your 7-day CDK electric forecast on the Pembina Valley online app.
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0: October 1st, Thursday, and right now it's 8 degrees. We're looking at a high of 14 for today, with wind gusting from the northwest up to 50 kilometers per hour this morning. A little bit windy. And then 1 degree overnight tonight. As far as the week ahead, it looks like a little bit of rain is expected Friday night into Saturday. Other than that, lots of sunshine is on the way for next week, which might come as a relief to you. It's been quite cloudy and rainy lately, so nice to see some sunny days still. Lots of fall to enjoy. Now, today being October 1st, Central Station is kicking off a community roots initiative. We're going to find out more about the programs that they are running, led by seniors. Really cool initiative coming up later this hour. So stick around. We will get to that as soon as we can after this.
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8: 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Now, your Pembina Valley online weather.
10: Looking like a mainly sunny day today. Windy with a high of 14. Tonight, clear. Low of plus 1. Friday, cloudy. High of 18. Saturday, cloudy. 40% chance of showers. High of 19. Currently in Pilot Mound, it is 6 degrees and 7 degrees in the rest of the Pembina Valley. Winds are coming in from the west at 22 kilometers per hour with a relative humidity of 70%. See what's coming your way and check the live radar and your 7-day CDK electric forecast on the Pembina Valley online app.
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0: teachers are valuable members of our communities. I don't think I need to tell you that. You probably know a couple of seniors that are pretty cool and have some awesome stories to tell. And they're not just good for their stories. They are useful people. They're people, right? And so it's great to see Central Station Community Center launching the Community Roots program. It's a new initiative featuring a bunch of classes and skill building. And today, it all starts. We're going to get some details coming up after Lizzo.
1: I do my head toss, check my nails. Baby, how you feeling? Head toss.

0: Lizzo. Oh, I never know how someone cannot love Lizzo. Those are such feel-good songs. I'm Jamie Giesbrecht on the Eagle 93.5. Susan Entz and Krista Rempel from Central Station stopped by the studio recently with an invitation to everyone to join the Community Roots program. They're launching today. Here are the details.
1: We got a group of seniors together, and they came up with ideas just to sort of get them involved and, you know, exposed to new situations. We have started. We've got our first one out of the gates is our cooking class. And that is for people who maybe find themselves alone for the first time and aren't really sure on the whole cooking piece.
2: To see the seniors that come in and to know and to hear their stories and to see how they have so much to give and they want to give it. I think that's what really has driven this program of like, okay, so we've got this group of people who has all these skills and talents, and we've got another generation that could benefit from that. So how do we put those two together?
1: So we start at 3 o'clock, and we're going to do a short presentation shortly after from each of these groups are going to say how their program runs. So it'll be really interesting. There will be different cultural snacks as well. Each of the groups will have a table, sign-up opportunities for those that want to.
0: I love that. And by the way, Susan said one of the cultural snacks is schmaltkuchen. And that's part of the Mennonite culture. And I'm a big fan of that. Anyone who can make good schmaltkuchen is good in my books. Community Roots program at Central Station. It's open to anyone. They have cooking classes, intergenerational skills.

0: 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You can also visit Central Station's website or just show up at Central Station today, 3 p.m. to 5 p.m., completely free to attend.
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1: 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Running late but still trying to stay in the loop?
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0: And I've got a winner waiting on the line from our Ed's Tire Talking text line. Good morning. It's Jamie calling from the Eagle. Who's this?
1: Hi, my name is Ken.
0: Ken. Well, thank you for texting into our Ed's Tire Talking text line. How are you doing? Are you excited that it's October?
1: Yes. Yeah, I love fall. So.
0: What do you do in fall? What are your favorite to-dos?
1: Basically, the weather. Like, I like going for walks when the weather is kind of chilly, you know?
0: Yeah, it's nice that it's a little bit cooler. Well, Ken, we are playing Car or Not for your chance to win $25 to PV Auto Service. I played the sound effect for you, and you had a pretty good guess. What do you think?
1: It's a not.
0: You're right. The sound effect I played was definitely not a car. Do you have any guesses as to what it might have been?
1: It sounds like a disc spinning or something.
0: Yes, you're right. It was a record.
1: Yeah.
0: You are absolutely right. Ken, I've got $25 for you to PV Auto Service. So when you need your vehicle service, you know where to go and you'll knock a little off the main price, which is always a good thing.
1: Yes, that's awesome.

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1: Good morning, I'm Alexander Peters. The Carmen and Community Chamber of Commerce has set October 7th for an all-candidates forum and invites all area residents to hear directly from the candidates. Jody Winkler is the executive director of the chamber.

0: Chamber, she spoke about the forum.
1: It's going to be held at the Carmen Collegiate Community Theater. Doors open at 6:30. The forum will begin at 7. It's open to all public, anybody in the town and the RM. Citizens are welcome to join us to hear from our candidates. All of the candidates up for election have been invited, as well as the ones that are have been acclaimed.
0: The All-Candidate Forum at Carmen Collegiate Community Theater takes place Wednesday, October 7th. Doors open at 6:30 p.m. Forum begins at 7. And just how big can a pumpkin get? Visitors to the Roland Pumpkin Fair may get their answer Saturday when growers bring their giant pumpkins to the annual weigh-off. Fair Secretary Lisa Pinkerton says that in the past, they've grown so large that their scale had broken.
2: Well, one year they actually broke the scale. It was calibrated to a certain amount, and then it went over that amount and it wouldn't register. So we actually had to take it to Jordan Corner to the elevator to get it weighed. We have to have special tractors that bring them in. And there's a harness that lifts it up and off the scale.
0: This year's Weigh Off has a new start time at 11 a.m. with a craft sale, soup and pie, live music, and free family entertainment throughout the afternoon. And Carmen Collegiate's Mocktober and Movember fundraisers are back for another year, and this time the goal is to raise $100,000 for Boundary Trails Health Center. Mary Reimer says the fundraiser wouldn't be possible without the support of a longtime partner.
3: I have to give props to OMG Candy Company. They have been absolutely instrumental to this fundraiser. They have donated the chocolate every year. We could not have made this kind of money without their support.
0: Reimer says she's picking up 800 pounds of chocolate and will soon start making the mustaches. And Regional Connections Immigrant Services has brought back its fall programming with English classes and conversation groups running in communities across the Pembina Valley. Executive Director Steve Reynolds says the programs are open to people at different English skill levels, including those looking to build confidence in professional and everyday conversations.
4: So people at all levels and for different reasons can get involved with a class or a conversation group or a language buddy.
0: English classes are running in Winkler, Morden, Altona, and Rosenort, with conversation groups also available in Carmen and Morris. Find these stories and more on Pembina Valley Online and in the daily news delivered to your inbox when you subscribe.
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6: Captain of the Pembina Valley Hawks in the Manitoba U18 AAA Hockey League, Tyson Pethybridge, says he's excited to get the regular season underway.
7: Yeah, it's been really nice to be back. I know a bunch of the guys from last year jacked up, and I think we got a really good group of young guys coming in too.
6: Pethybridge adds that he's grateful for the community's support, and he considers it an honor to have been named captain of such a wonderful program like the Hawks. You can read more by going to PeminaValleyOnline.com. In the Manitoba Junior Hockey League, Weiwei Sekapo defeated Dauphin 4-1. The Winnipeg Monarchs defeated Northern Manitoba 6-2, and Portage upended Selkirk 3-2 in overtime. In a Major League Baseball, Tristan Peters and the Chicago White Sox are moving on as they swept their wildcard series, defeating Houston 7-3. Peters went 1-for-3 with an RBI, a walk, a run scored, and a strikeout. I'm Dave Anthony.
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0: Looking like a mainly sunny day today, windy with a high of 14. Tonight clear, low of plus 1. Friday cloudy, high of 18. Saturday cloudy, 40% chance of showers, high of 19. Currently in Pilot Mound, it is 6 degrees and 7 degrees in the rest of the Pembina Valley. Winds are coming in from the west at 22 kilometers per hour with a relative humidity of 70%. See what's coming your way and check the live radar and your 7-day CDK electric forecast on the Pembina Valley online app.
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1: Hey, it's Anchor's Angle Time.
0: Hey, look at that.
1: Here we are on a Thursday.
0: Here we are.
1: And here's the thing. So it kind of feels like a Monday. Yesterday was National Day for Truth and Reconciliation, a day to listen here on our Golden West radio stations, but also a day when it was in the middle of the week, so now it feels like Monday.
0: It kind of does a little bit. Yeah. Walking into like a... I don't know how it was yesterday for you, but like suddenly now coming into the office this morning, I felt like maybe I overextended myself a little bit and now I'm back on a Monday.
1: I did the same thing. Mm-hmm. And it's actually Thursday. Surprise.
0: Mm-hmm. Yes.
1: And it's a new month.
0: Yeah. That's true. October 1st.
1: Happy October 1st.
0: Woo.
1: Spooky season is here. Ooh, I love the 90s ghost sounds. So, are you excited about October?
0: We're now in the throes of autumn, which I've been very clear, my favorite season.
1: There are two things that are the throes of passion and autumn.
0: Also, football.
1: The throes of football.
0: Yes. Throw the old pigskin around. I don't know. Like Charlie Brown, fall, Great Pumpkin, that all is like, it's very, very, very much my vibe.
1: Yeah.
0: But different people's fall vibes are very, very different, I've noticed. Like, for me, it's that like walking around, crunchy leaves, the Charlie Brown, Great Pumpkin stuff, pumpkin fairs. But my sister is very, spooky Halloween, horror, slasher movies.
1: Your sister and I are best friends who never see each other.
0: Yes, yes. That's your experience? You're a spooky person?
1: I'm a spooky season person all the way. I don't just watch scary movies in October. I will watch them at any point of the year.
0: Mm-hmm.
1: But I do, like, all my pumpkin decorations are out and I have, like, a little ghost and, like, I like bats.
0: Mm-hmm.
1: I have a dollhouse that I painted black.
0: Mm-hmm.
1: It looks kind of eerie.
0: Yeah, yeah.
1: So, yeah, I definitely lean more into the spooky vibes. When it's foggy out, I'm like, yes, this is it.
0: Yeah, yeah.
1: This
0: what's the point in this season where it's like, okay, fair game, now it's time to be ghosty?
1: Like September 15th.
0: Really? Okay.
1: Yes.
0: Man.
1: That's when I start getting ghosty. But I also feel the Christmas creep.
0: Oh, really?
1: Yes.
0: No.
1: I do. So then by the end of October, I'm kind of over it. And over the spooky season.
0: Really?
1: And I'm kind of ready for like the season of magic and sparkles.
0: You're ready for Mariah to start belting it?
1: Yes.
0: Yeah.
1: I love celebrating.
0: Mm-hmm.
1: So give me a holiday. Mm-hmm. I'm going to celebrate it big time.
0: Yeah. Yeah. I do get that. There's this rule that we have in my family. You don't put up the tree before November 11th, right?
1: Right.
0: And that is kind of like, it's there for multiple reasons. For me, if the season starts too soon, then the magic is worn off by the time the day comes here.
1: That's exactly right. It's good to wait and be like, oh good, now it's finally here. It builds anticipation.
0: Exactly.
1: And character.
0: Mm-hmm.
1: But
0: and character.
1: I will tell you, I am working on like fallizing my outdoor space, putting away patio furniture. I decided that this weekend I'm going to be stringing the Christmas lights around my front pine trees.
0: Okay.
1: Because that's a lot of work. It's not fun to do when it's cold, windy, and snowing.
0: That's smart.
1: And I don't have to turn them on.
0: You don't.
1: So I'm going to do that this weekend.
0: There. That's pretty smart.
1: Merry Christmas.
0: No, what? Hey now, not yet. We just talked about this.
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7: Looking like a mainly sunny day today, windy with a high of 14. Tonight, clear, low of plus 1. Friday, cloudy, high of 18. Saturday, cloudy, 40% chance of showers, high of 19. Currently in Pilot Mound, it is 6 degrees and 7 degrees in the rest of the Pembina Valley. Winds are coming in from the west at 22 kilometers per hour with a relative humidity of 70%. See what's coming your way and check the live radar and your 7-day CDK electric forecast on the Pembina Valley online app.
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2: Good morning. I'm Alexander Peters. Danny Penner says water security is one of the issues he would want to keep moving forward if elected reeve for the municipality of Rhineland. Penner says that includes both water moving through the municipality and the supply of drinking water coming into the region.
3: Not just water running through a municipality, but water coming to us that we use and drink. And, you know, that's pretty important stuff. And, you know, we've got to have organizations that are willing to step up and make agreements with Americans and Canadians and how we're supplying the valley with water and what do we do, security, things like that.
2: Penner says he would also focus on the core needs of the community and make sure council's not trying to take on too many things at once. And the Carmen Community Chamber of Commerce has set October 7th for an all-candidates forum and invites all area residents to hear directly from the candidates. Jody Winkler is the executive director of the chamber. She spoke about the forum.
4: We will start with a list of candidates from the town of Carmen. We have two predetermined questions that they will have in advance and be able to answer. And then we will have questions from the floor that we will welcome the public to write down their question.
2: The all-candidate forum at Carmen Collegiate Community Theater takes place Wednesday, October 7th. Doors open 6:30. Forum begins at 7. Regional Connections Immigrant Services says its employment program is keeping busy as employers across different industries look to hire. Executive Director Steve Reynolds says there have been more hiring activity recently, creating opportunities for people to look for work.
5: There's been some caution in the labor market, but currently we're seeing a lot of hiring actually at different employers and in different industries.
2: Regional Connections provides employment services for people aged 18 and older who are legally entitled to work in Canada. That support can include help finding a first job, career development, and coaching. And Mary Reimer of Carmen Collegiate started a chocolate mustache fundraiser after a colleague was diagnosed with cancer. During the second year of the fundraiser, she received a diagnosis of her own.
6: And I continued making chocolates that year, I think more so just to kind of, you know, redirect my focus. I was terrified, understandably so. And so I thought, you know what, I'm going to make chocolate again. Mm-hmm. Just to keep my mind busy and to not think about cancer. I wanted to do something positive.
2: The fundraiser grew from $1,500 in its first year to $8,300 in its second, with thousands more raised in the years since. This year, the goal is $100,000 for Boundary Trails Health Center. If you want to stay on top of what's happening in your community, subscribe to The Daily News on Pembina Valley Online.
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7: Captain of the Pembina Valley Hawks in the Manitoba U18 AAA Hockey League, Tyson Pethybridge, says he's excited to get the regular season underway.
8: Yeah, it's been really nice to be back. I know a bunch of the guys from last year jacked up, and I think we got a really good group of young guys coming in, too.
7: Pethybridge adds that he's grateful for the community support and he considers it an honor to have been named captain of such a wonderful program like the Hawks. You can read more by going to PeminaValleyOnline.com. In the Manitoba Junior Hockey League, Weiwei Sakapo defeated Dauphin 4-1. The Winnipeg Monarchs defeated Northern Manitoba 6-2, and Portage upended Selkirk 3-2 in overtime. In a Major League Baseball, Tristan Peters and the Chicago White Sox are moving on as they swept their wildcard series, defeating Houston 7-3. Peters went 1-for-3 with an RBI, a walk, a run scored, and a strikeout. I'm Dave Anthony.
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2: Looking like a mainly sunny day today, windy with a high of 14. Tonight, clear, low of plus 1. Friday, cloudy, high of 18. Saturday, cloudy, 40% chance of showers, high of 19. Currently in Pilot Mound, it is 6 degrees and 7 degrees in the rest of the Pembina Valley. Winds are coming in from the west at 22 kilometers per hour with a relative humidity of 70%. See what's coming your way and check the live radar and your 7-day CDK electric forecast on the Pembina Valley Online app.
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Hello, hello, hello. It is Thursday, October 1st. Hope you're having a great start to your day at 7 degrees this morning, looking at a high of 14 with wind northwest gusting to 50. Overnight low tonight, 1 degree. Yeah, might have to turn the heat on for that one. Here's Ariana Grande, Hate That I Made You Love Me. We're going to take a look back to a winning moment from the morning show with Ken in a few minutes.

0: Chromeo, Jealous on the Eagle 93.5. I'm Jamie Giesbrecht, and this morning we played Car or Not for your chance to win $25 to PV Auto Service. This was this morning's sound effect. I had you text in telling me if that was a car sound or not. Here's a listen back to our winner this morning, Ken. Good morning, it's Jamie calling from the Eagle. Who's this?
1: Hi, my name is Ken.
0: Ken, well, thank you for texting into our Ed's Tire Talk and text line. How are you doing? Are you excited that it's October?
1: Yes, I love fall. So.
0: What do you do in fall? What are your favorite to-dos?
1: Basically, the weather. Like, I like going for walks when the weather is kind of chilly, you know?
0: Yeah, it's nice that it's a little bit cooler. Well, Ken, we are playing Car or Not for your chance to win $25 to PV Auto Service. I played the sound effect for you, and you had a pretty good guess. What do you think?
1: It's a not.
0: You're right. The sound effect I played was definitely not a car. Do you have any guesses as to what it might have been?
1: It sounds like a disc spinning or something.
0: Yes, you're right. It was a record.
1: Yeah.
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0: 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And Ken was right. 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It's a vinyl record scratch.
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5: Now, your Pembina Valley online weather.
6: Looking like a mainly sunny day today, windy with a high of 14. Tonight, clear, low of plus 1. Friday, cloudy, high of 18. Saturday, cloudy, 40% chance of showers, high of 19. Currently in Pilot Mound, it is 6 degrees and 7 degrees in the rest of the Pembina Valley. Winds are coming in from the west at 22 kilometers per hour with a relative humidity of 70%. See what's coming your way and check the live radar and your 7-day CDK electric forecast on the Pembina Valley online app.
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It's The Kingdom of Fear from Cameron Whitcomb. Here's Sabrina Carpenter's Espresso. And up next, I'm going to tell you all about a fundraising opportunity. It's a drive-through with a delicious meal on behalf of Pembina Valley Pregnancy Care Center. That's coming up in just a few minutes. Don't miss out.

Too Deep on the Eagle 93.5. I'm Jamie G. Thanks for joining the morning show today. A special shout out to Syra and Louie and Chloe, my neighbors and friends who stopped by yesterday we met in the yard, actually, to play with my puppy Brahms, who is very cute. And he's just learning, and I want him to be exposed to all kinds of different age groups. So their little girl Chloe was playing with him. Very cute.

0: Pembina Valley Pregnancy Care Center is looking for your support in a drive-through fundraiser tomorrow. Here's Linda Merrick with the details.
1: Yeah, on October 2nd, so Friday, October 2nd, we're doing a drive-through meal fundraiser, lunch and supper. If you want meatballs for both meals, come, you know, let us know. We'll put you down for both. It's by donation. And we're partnering again with the Thresherman's Museum. Okay. The Valley Harvest Maids are amazing cooks. Like, amazing, fabulous, fantastic, delicious, whatever word you want to insert in there that's positive is them. And so it's been great to partner with them a couple times on a drive-through dinner and or drive-through meal, I guess I should say. And yeah, we're looking forward to it.
0: Now, we can pre-order meals. Do we have to pre-order?
1: If you're coming for lunch, you have to pre-order. If you're coming for supper, we would really appreciate it. It just helps us know. And also, if we, you know, we have a certain number of meals planned, and so we'd love to sell all of those meals with no leftovers. But hey, we'll see who comes out.
0: This is like a pretty spectacular looking meal. Can you run through that menu?
1: Yeah, it's sweet and sour meatballs.
0: Yum, that's my favorite.
1: Garlic mashed potatoes. Okay, well, I better see you there then, JB, on Friday.
0: okay, Friday.
1: Corn, like locally grown, coleslaw, brownies for dessert, and one of my favorites, homemade buns.
0: Brown or white?
1: It'll be a surprise.
0: You don't know, do you?
1: Actually, I do know.
0: You're just going to surprise us with the bun?
1: Should we surprise you with the bun, or should we just tell you? I don't know.
0: I don't know. It's up to you. Okay, so the buns are a secret, but they are homemade, and they're going to be amazing. Best buns in town. Linda Merrick, Pembina Valley Pregnancy Care Center. 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We have the details up for you on Pembina ValleyOnline.com, where you can pre-order your lunch or suppers for tomorrow. And I say that plurally because, hey, if it's a fundraiser, you might as well buy supper for the whole family, or for your friends, or for your coworkers, or just drop some off at people's houses around town.
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2: Now, your Pembina Valley online weather.
10: Looking like a mainly sunny day today. Windy with a high of 14. Tonight, clear, low of plus 1. Friday, cloudy, high of 18. Saturday, cloudy, 40% chance of showers, high of 19. Currently in Pilot Mound, it is 6 degrees and 7 degrees in the rest of the Pembina Valley. Winds are coming in from the west at 22 kilometers per hour with a relative humidity of 70%. See what's coming your way and check the live radar and your 7-day CDK electric forecast on the Pembina Valley online app.
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0: Well, we play that song all year here on the Eagle 93.5, but it is perfect as we enter spooky season. October 1st is here. All my pumpkin decorations and ghosts and stuff are out around my house. And actually, I was telling Alexander Peters this morning, my plan is for the weekend to put up my Christmas lights. No, I'm not going to turn them on, but I want to string them around my pine trees in front of my house. That way they're all set up, done, and ready to go while the weather is still nice. And as we look ahead at our CDK Electric weather forecast, 14 degrees is our high today, but cooling down to +1 overnight. Tomorrow, 18 degrees, then some showers expected Friday night into Saturday. Sunday, sunny and 17 degrees, but cooling down to +1 overnight Sunday night. So definitely still some cool overnights, or it's starting, I should say, but still some warmth during the day, which is great to see. And we're hoping for lots of sunshine. Right now, the sun is shining. It's just a beautiful blue backdrop with the fall colors in the trees. Gorgeous. Hope you're enjoying it as well. Now, since October is here, that means very soon we'll be making our very first Classroom of the Month visit, where we'll be heading out to classrooms around the Pembina Valley to play games, have fun, talk about radio, learn what you're doing in the class, and give away some prizes from our sponsors. So first of all, we are going to be eating pizza together from Chicken Chef in Morden. And then we'll hand out goodies and treats from Aspire Dental Center, A&W, and the Canadian Fossil Discovery Center. How do you get in on this good stuff? Well, you have to nominate your class. So students are in school right now, and teachers are too. But if you're a parent and you're listening right now, or maybe you just know of a teacher that deserves a pizza party with their class, nominate them today. The nomination form is pretty easy to fill out, but I will say you'll get our attention if you put in the write-up why this class deserves to be the Classroom of the Month. And not just, oh, because they're a great class. We want to know specifically, like, what's something they're working on, or what makes this teacher really special, or, you know, what makes these students drawn to that teacher and really pay attention in class. We've had all sorts of answers, and we've visited so many classrooms over the years. We're excited to kick that off again this year and really grateful to our sponsors. So check that out, Classroom of the Month at PeminaValleyOnline.com.
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3: Good morning. I'm Alexander Peters. Rhineland-Areve candidate Danny Penner says he would bring years of community, agriculture, and board experience to the Reeves chair. Penner says he and his wife, Anita, have been involved in community work since they were married, including time as 4-H leaders, involvement with local curling clubs, and he served as president of the Rhineland Ag Society. Penner also points to leadership roles with the Manitoba Pulse Growers Association, Manitoba's outstanding young farmers association.
4: I'm just stepping off that board now, but I'm a member of the Canada's Outstanding Young Farmers Organization. I was past president now. I was the president for a couple of years. I've been on that board for 8 years. And while I was president of that board, we brought on a lot of sponsorship, also expanded that board from being six to involving different committees throughout the whole organization and really built a strong leadership group

0: from east to west across Canada. Nice. I was also a founding member of Pulse Canada Research, where we funded research in Canadian agriculture and pulse projects.
1: Penner says if elected, he would bring a big picture leadership style to the role and look for ways to involve more people from the community in the work of council. And the Roland Pumpkin Fair is returning Saturday, but organizers say they need more people to keep the community tradition going. Secretary Lisa Pinkerton says...
2: Anyone who's been to the fair quite a few years may have noticed some of our regular events aren't happening this year. That is because we are in desperate need of more volunteers. Okay. So our board is short members as well as volunteers for the day, but in particular the board. If you enjoy the fair and you're in the area and want to help us out, we definitely need some help to keep the fair going.
1: Pinkerton says the board is operating bare bones and sometimes has difficulty getting quorum for meetings. People interested in helping can contact the Roland Pumpkin Fair or the RM office. The Pumpkin Fair returns to the Roland Arena this Saturday. And the Carmen and Community Chamber of Commerce has set October 7th for an all-candidates forum and invites all area residents to hear directly from candidates. Susan Stein is the town of Carmen's chief administrative officer, as well as the senior election official, and spoke about the forum.
3: The forum will begin at 7 p.m. All candidates from the town of Carmen and the RM Dufferin have been invited to participate. Everyone is welcome. Questions from the public will be welcome and encouraged. And we encourage everyone to come out, get informed, and be part of the conversation.
1: The all-candidate forum at Carmen Collegiate Community Theater takes place Wednesday, October 7th. We're gathering all the news of the day and delivering it directly into your inbox. 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
5: Captain of the Pembina Valley Hawks in the Manitoba U18 AAA Hockey League, Tyson Pethybridge, says he's excited to get the regular season underway.
6: Yeah, it's been really nice to be back. I know a bunch of the guys from last year jacked up, and I think we got a really good group of young guys coming in too.
5: Pethybridge adds that he's grateful for the community's support and he considers it an honor to have been named captain of such a wonderful program like the Hawks. You can read more by going to PeminaValleyOnline.com. In the Manitoba Junior Hockey League, Weiwei Sakapo defeated Dauphin 4-1. The Winnipeg Monarchs defeated Northern Manitoba 6-2, and Portage upended Selkirk 3-2 in overtime. In Major League Baseball, Tristan Peters and the Chicago White Sox are moving on as they swept their wildcard series, defeating Houston 7-3. Peters went 1-for-3 with an RBI, a walk, a run scored, and a strikeout. I'm Dave Anthony.
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1: Looking like a mainly sunny day today, windy with a high of 14. Tonight, clear, low of plus 1. Friday, cloudy, high of 18. Saturday, cloudy, 40% chance of showers, high of 19. Currently in Pilar Mound, it is 7 degrees, 8 degrees in Carmen, Morden, and Winkler, and in Altona, it is 9 degrees. Winds are coming in from the west and northwest at 29 kilometers per hour, gusting to 41, with a relative humidity of 61%. See what's coming your way and check the live radar and your 7-day CDK Electric forecast on the Pembina Valley online app.
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I'm Ed Sheeran. 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
4: Looking like a mainly sunny day today, windy with a high of 14. Tonight, clear, low of plus 1. Friday, cloudy, high of 18. Saturday, cloudy, 40% chance of showers, high of 19. Currently in Pilot Mound, it is 7 degrees, 8 degrees in Carmen, Morden, and Winkler, and in Altona, it is 9 degrees. Winds are coming in from the west and northwest at 29 kilometers per hour, gusting to 41, with a relative humidity of 61%. See what's coming your way and check the live radar and your 7-day CDK Electric forecast on the Pembina Valley online app.
5: 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And honestly, I don't either. Like when Art Friesen is explaining why hot coffee belongs on a hot day. Just drink water now, no. Leading up to the weekend.
6: Or a coffee.
5: And you should be fine. Yeah. Coffee's fine, too. Yeah, no, you can't pry my iced coffee away from me, Art. Next, I'm out and about meeting kids at a splash park who are living their absolute best summer. What are you doing for the rest of your summer holidays?
7: I'm going to stay at the park, go to sleep in the park, and I'm going to put my face inside of the water.
5: Did you say you're going to sleep in the park?
7: Yeah. Should I show you?
5: Yeah, sure. And somehow we even learn about a cactus you can pet.
8: The spikes are so thin, but it's soft, so you can like pet it. You can pet the cactus.
9: Oh yeah, yeah. I'm like so afraid to touch it, and you keep telling me and your friends and stuff like, you can touch it. You can touch this one.
8: Yeah, pet the cactus. Yeah.
5: It's local people, it's unpredictable, and it's always a good time. 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

Good morning. It's Thursday. Whoa, I had to catch up there. It's October 1st. It's Thursday. Yesterday, of course, was a stat for National Day for Truth and Reconciliation. It was also a day to listen right here on the Eagle 93.5 with the Gord Downie Chani Wenjack Fund. They have a website where you can learn the story of Chani Wenjack and Gordon Downie of the Tragically Hip and some of his work that he started.

when he was alive and now has been continued as his legacy. Pretty cool for this awesome Canadian artist to do this amazing work and have it continued post-mortem. Somber now, My Body Isn't Ready. Somber did a tribute to George Michael at the MTV VMAs. He started it off, and there were other artists in between, and then Adam Lambert. It was fantastic.

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1: Now, your Pembina Valley online weather.
6: Looking like a mainly sunny day today, windy with a high of 14. Tonight, clear, low of plus 1. Friday, cloudy, high of 18. Saturday, cloudy, 40% chance of showers, high of 19. Currently in Pilot Mound, it is 7.

0: degrees, 8 degrees in Carmen, Morden, and Winkler, and in Altona it is 9 degrees. Winds are coming in from the west and northwest at 29 kilometers per hour, gusting to 41, with a relative humidity of 61%. See what's coming your way and check the live radar and your 7-day CDK Electric forecast on the Pembina Valley online app.
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0: Good morning, Jamie.
1: Hey, it's Anchor's Angle time.
0: Hey, look at that.
1: Here we are on a Thursday.
0: Here we are.
1: And here's the thing. So it kind of feels like a Monday. Yesterday was National Day for Truth and Reconciliation, a day to listen here on our Golden West radio stations, but also a day when it was in the middle of the week, so now it feels like Monday.
0: It kind of does a little bit. Yeah. Walking into like a... I don't know how it was yesterday for you, but like suddenly now coming into the office this morning, I felt like maybe I overextended myself a little bit and now I'm back on a Monday.
1: I did the same thing. Mm-hmm. And it's actually Thursday. Surprise.
0: Mm-hmm. Yes.
1: And it's a new month.
0: Yeah. That's true. October 1st.
1: Happy October 1st. Woo. Spooky season is here. Ooh, I love the 90s ghost sounds. So, are you excited about October?
0: We're now in the throes of autumn, which I've been very clear, my favorite season.
1: There are two things that are the throes of passion and autumn.
0: Also, football.
1: The throes of football.
0: Yes. Throw the old pigskin around. I don't know. Like Charlie Brown, fall, Great Pumpkin, that all is like, it's very, very, very much my vibe.
1: Yeah.
0: But different people's fall vibes are very, very different, I've noticed. Like, for me, it's that like walking around, crunchy leaves, the Charlie Brown, Great Pumpkin stuff, pumpkin fairs. But my sister is very, spooky Halloween, horror, slasher movies.
1: Your sister and I are best friends who never see each other.
0: Yes, yes. That's your experience? You're a spooky person?
1: I'm a spooky season person all the way. I don't just watch scary movies in October. I will watch them at any point of the year.
0: Mm-hmm.
1: But I do, like, all my pumpkin decorations are out and I have, like, a little ghost and, like, I like bats.
0: Mm-hmm.
1: I have a dollhouse that I painted black. Mm-hmm. That looks kind of eerie.
0: Yeah.
1: So, yeah, I definitely lean more into the spooky vibes. When it's foggy out, I'm like, yes, this is it.
0: Yeah, yeah. What's the point in the season where it's like, okay, fair game, now it's time to be ghosty?
1: Like September 15th.
0: Really? Okay.
1: Yes. That's when I start getting ghosty. But I also feel the Christmas creep.
0: Oh, really?
1: Yes.
0: No.
1: I do. So then by the end of October, I'm kind of over it and over the spooky season.
0: Really?
1: And I'm kind of ready for like the season of magic and sparkles.
0: You're ready for Mariah to start belting it?
1: Yes.
0: Yeah.
1: I love celebrating.
0: Mm-hmm.
1: So give me a holiday. Mm-hmm. I'm going to celebrate it big time.
0: Yeah. Yeah. I do get that. I do like. There's this rule that we have in my family. You don't put up the tree before November 11th, right?
1: Right.
0: And that is kind of like, it's there for multiple reasons. For me, if the season starts too soon, then the magic is worn off by the time the date comes here.
1: That's exactly right. It's good to wait and be like, oh good, now it's finally here. It builds anticipation.
0: Exactly.
1: And character.
0: Mm-hmm.
1: But
0: and character.
1: I will tell you, I am working on like fallizing my outdoor space, putting away patio furniture. I decided that this weekend I'm going to be stringing the Christmas lights around my front pine trees.
0: Okay.
1: Because that's a lot of work. It's not fun to do when it's cold, windy, and snowing.
0: That's smart.
1: And I don't have to turn them on.
0: You don't.
1: So I'm going to do that this weekend.
0: They're there. That's pretty smart.
1: Merry Christmas.
0: No, what? Hey now, not yet. We just talked about this.

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1: Now, your Pembina Valley Online News.
2: Good morning. I'm Alexander Peters. Rhineland Reeve candidate Danny Penner says his decision to run is rooted in both friendship and a desire to serve close to home. Penner says he first considered putting his name forward after a friend decided not to run, but he also felt municipal politics offered the best chance to have a direct impact on people's lives.
3: I'd been asked many times to run federal politics. I've been asked many times to run provincially, and obviously many times to run for municipal politics and offer my services there. And I felt in the world that we live in today, federally or even provincially, that little drop in the bucket maybe wouldn't have the opportunity to change someone's lives like we could locally. So I felt that there was maybe a way I could make a difference in some little bit locally.
2: Penner says if elected, he would bring a big-picture leadership style to the role and look for ways to involve more people from the community in the work of council. Giant Pumpkins will once again take center stage in Roland this Saturday for the annual Roland Pumpkin Fair. Secretary Lisa Pinkerton says the day starts with a pancake breakfast at 8, followed by a craft sale featuring more than 50 vendors. The Giant Pumpkin Weigh-Off begins at 11.
4: So it's usually at 10:30, but if you want to come out for the weigh-off, it is at 11 this year. And I haven't heard too much from the growers this year at all, but we always have some huge pumpkins come out.
2: Free family entertainment continues throughout the afternoon, with most events taking place at the arena in Roland, and the full day of activities are free to attend. And the 20th annual Manitoba Communities in Bloom Conference was held on Saturday in Niverville, bringing communities together from across the province for a day of networking, seminars, and awards. Manitoba CIB President Shirley Kalanook says the host town stood out.
5: The Niverville Committee has done a super duper job. Amazing how they come together and the designs and the decorations. It's just all phenomenal. It's fantastic. A lot of credit goes to Niverville Committee because they did a bit of hard work. But as I said before, you don't get anything without hard work.

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2: Captain of the Pembina Valley Hawks in the Manitoba U18 AAA Hockey League, Tyson Pethybridge, says he's excited to get the regular season underway.
3: Yeah, it's been really nice to be back. I know a bunch of the guys from last year jacked up, and I think we got a really good group of young guys coming in too.
2: Pethybridge adds that he's grateful for the community's support and he considers it an honor to have been named captain of such a wonderful program like the Hawks. You can read more by going to PeminaValleyOnline.com. In the Manitoba Junior Hockey League, Weiwei Sakapo defeated Dauphin 4-1. The Winnipeg Monarchs defeated Northern Manitoba 6-2, and Portage upended Selkirk 3-2 in overtime. In a Major League Baseball, Tristan Peters and the Chicago White Sox are moving on as they swept their wildcard series, defeating Houston 7-3. Peters went 1-for-3 with an RBI, a walk, a run scored, and a strikeout. I'm Dave Anthony.
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0: Looking like a mainly sunny day today. Windy with a high of 14. Tonight, clear, low of plus 1. Friday, cloudy, high of 18. Saturday, cloudy, 40% chance of showers, high of 19. Currently in Pilar Mound, it is 7 degrees, 8 degrees in Carmen, Morden, and Winkler, and in Altona, it is 9 degrees. Winds are coming in from the west and northwest at 29 kilometers per hour, gusting to 41, with a relative humidity of 61%. See what's coming your way and check the live radar and your 7-day CDK Electric forecast on the Pembina Valley online app.
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sunny start to the day today. It's not going to be terribly warm. A high of 14 degrees and then overnight plus one. Here's Dominique Fike with Baby Doll. After that, your invitation to the Community Roots Initiative through Central Station. It's exciting.

0: 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The tools have changed. The care behind the work has not.
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1: Now, your Pembina Valley online weather.
2: Looking like a mainly sunny day today. Windy with a high of 14. Tonight, clear, low of plus 1. Friday, cloudy, high of 18. Saturday, cloudy, 40% chance of showers, high of 19. Currently in Pilot Mound, it is 7 degrees, 8 degrees in Carmen, Morton, and Winkler. And in Altona, it is 9 degrees. Winds are coming in from the west and northwest at 29 kilometers per hour, gusting to 41, with a relative humidity of 61%. See what's coming your way and check the live radar and your 7-day CDK Electric forecast on the Pembina Valley online app.
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0: If you're looking for a way to connect and be a part of the community, Central Station's launching a brand new program called the Community Roots Initiative, and it launches today at 3 p.m. Have a listen to some of the details from Susan Entz and Krista Rempel.
1: We got a group of seniors together, and they came up with ideas just to sort of get them involved and, you know, exposed to new situations. We have started. We've got our first one out of the gates is our cooking class. And that is for people who maybe find themselves alone for the first time and aren't really sure on the whole cooking piece.
2: To see the seniors that come in and to know and to hear their stories and to see how they have so much to give and they want to give it. I think that's what really has driven this program of like, okay, so we've got this group of people who has all these skills and talents, and we've got another generation that could benefit from that. So how do we put those two together?
0: Awesome. I can't wait to see how this turns out, and you can join the fun. 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It is senior-led, volunteer-driven, a community roots program launched. There's cooking classes and medical advocacy and all sorts of stuff. Today, 3 p.m. at Central Station. Here's Olivia Rodrigo on The Eagle 93.5.

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The Ed's Tire Talk and Text Line on the Eagle 93.5, 204-331-9350. What?

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11: Looking like a mainly sunny day today, windy with a high of 14. Tonight, clear, low of +1. Friday, cloudy, high of 18. Saturday, cloudy, 40% chance of showers, high of 19.

0: Currently in Pilot Mound, it is 7 degrees, 8 degrees in Carmen, Morden, and Winkler, and in Altona, it is 9 degrees. Winds are coming in from the west and northwest at 29 kilometers per hour, gusting to 41, with a relative humidity of 61%. See what's coming your way and check the live radar and your 7-day CDK Electric forecast on the Pembina Valley online app.
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0: Well, we have one more morning show left together this week, and I'm excited to join you tomorrow to highlight a couple of awesome things like the Rollin' Pumpkin Fair, which is on the way this weekend, and another drive-through fundraising supper for Oncle d'Amour. 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
0: A drive-through Mexican meal fundraiser is being held October 3rd, beginning at 4 p.m. at Westside Community Church in Morden. 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
2: I'm Candace Dirksen. The streets of Morden were filled with orange on Tuesday as Indigenous and non-Indigenous residents walked together for the National Day for Truth and Reconciliation. Truth in Action Working Group Resource Coordinator Diane Hildebrand said the event was about remembering the past, but also about building relationships for the future. She shared her reaction to seeing people walk, eat, and spend time together.
3: There were many Indigenous and non-Indigenous people here today, and it feels good to be together. And now afterwards, to walk together and then to eat together. And the kids are playing together now in the background as we speak. It feels like a visible sign of what's possible.
2: Hildebrand said the growing community response gives her hope for the future. The Carmen and Community Chamber of Commerce has set October 7th for an All Candidates Forum and invites all area residents to hear directly from the candidates. Jody Winkler is the executive director and spoke about the forum.
4: It's going to be held at the Carmen Collegiate Community Theater. Doors open at 6:30. The forum will begin at 7. It's open to all public, anybody in the town and the RM. Citizens are welcome to join us to hear from our candidates. All of the candidates up for election have been invited, as well as the ones that are have been acclaimed.
2: All Candidates Forum at Carmen Collegiate Community Theater happens Wednesday, October 7th. Doors open at 6:30, with the forum starting at 7. Regional Connections Immigrant Services has brought back its fall programming with English classes and conversation groups running in communities across the Pembina Valley. Executive Director Steve Reynolds says the programs are open to people at different English skill levels, including those looking to build confidence in professional and everyday conversations.
5: So people at all levels and for different reasons can get involved with a class or a conversation group or a language buddy.
2: English classes are running in Winkler, Morden, Altona, and Rosenort, with conversation groups also available in Carmen and Morris. And the Winkler Family Resource Center is teaming up with Mulligan's for a fundraiser on October 14th. From 5 to 8 p.m., supporters can choose a chicken finger or cheeseburger meal, with a portion of the proceeds going to the Resource Center. Executive Director Monica Duick says the money helps keep its programming accessible.
6: So that goes directly into our funds, our operational funds, and that is directly then allows us to keep our programming free, which is always our big goal. It gets a little more difficult all the time because everything gets a little more expensive and everybody's pockets get a little bit tighter. So it's a little bit harder to find the funding, but that remains our main goal, is to always make sure that what we offer is free.
2: Tickets can be purchased in advance through the Resource Center or Mulligan's, or on the day of the fundraiser. Get the news of the day conveniently delivered to your email inbox. 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And now on the Golden West Radio Money Scope, the TSX is down 119 points. The Dow down 82. The Nasdaq down 36 points. The dollar down 10 one-hundredths, trading at 70.2 cents U.S.
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7: The season's underway for the Pembina Valley Hawks in the Manitoba U18 AAA Hockey League. And Hawks captain Tyson Pethybridge says it was a big honor to get the C this year, given how many wonderful players have worn that letter in the past.
8: No, it's really special. Like, it's just a pleasure. I love everyone in that room, and I think we're going to have a really great year.
7: Pethybridge adds that he owes a debt of gratitude to a very supportive community. He says the Hawks have a wonderful tradition of helping players achieve their goals later on in hockey.

0: hockey and notes that he himself, among his teammates, hope for a long career in the Manitoba Junior Hockey League and beyond. You can read more with Hawks captain Tyson Pethibridge by going to PeminaValleyOnline.com. The lone game we're featuring tonight has the NFL Thursday Nighter under the lights with Pittsburgh visiting Cleveland. Kickoff just after 7:15. I'm Dave Anthony.
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2: Mainly sunny skies today. Wind gusting out of the northwest to 50 kilometers per hour and a high of 14 degrees. Clear skies tonight and a low of 1. Friday, increasing cloudiness in the morning with a high of 18. Cloudy skies on Saturday with a small chance of showers and a high of 19. Sunshine returning Sunday, a high of 17. Currently across the region, it's 12 degrees. Wind gusting out of the northwest and relative humidity at 50%. Local weather you can trust. Find today's forecast on the CDK Electric weather page on the Pembina Valley online app.
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opinions, nothing but words, but it don't make a difference. 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We could be in the Arctic, at the edge of the earth.

Well, here we are. Happy October. I'm Ken O'Neill. Great hit music for your lunch hour. Kaiza coming up in three. Here's Teddy Swims and Mr. Know-It-All.

I'm Ken O'Neill. I saw your text request for Stella Lefty Boston. We're going to play that next. Hidden Valley has launched Spooky Ranch, its first ever seasonal ranch dressing. It's the same original flavor, but with a creepy dark color and glow-in-the-dark bottle. The color comes from fruit juice and cocoa. It's a limited edition, available exclusively at Walmart. I'd give it a try, but I'm drawing the line now. If Eggnog Ranch shows up

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15: Mainly sunny skies today, wind gusting out of the northwest to 50 kilometers per hour and a high of 14 degrees. Clear skies tonight and a low of 1. Friday, increasing cloudiness in the morning with a high of 18. Cloudy skies on Saturday with a small chance of showers and a high of 19. Sunshine returning Sunday, a high of 17. Currently across the region, it's 12 degrees. Wind gusting out of the northwest and relative humidity at 50%. Local weather you can trust. Find today's forecast on the CDK Electric weather page on the Pembina Valley

0: Virginia to Vegas and Lights Out. I'm Ken O'Neill. Ariana Grande is next. October's here, so the 12-foot skeleton can officially get set up for Halloween. 42% of us think October 1st to 15th is the exact right time to decorate. 16% start right after Labor Day, while 3% say they start before that. And 3% wait right until Halloween Day, the 31st, to set stuff up, which isn't really decorating. It's a rush order.
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2: Mainly sunny skies today. Wind gusting out of the northwest to 50 kilometers per hour and a high of 14 degrees. Clear skies tonight and a low of 1. Friday, increasing cloudiness in the morning with a high of 18. Cloudy skies on Saturday with a small chance of showers and a high of 19. Sunshine returning Sunday, a high of 17. Currently across the region, it's 12 degrees. Wind gusting out of the northwest and relative humidity at 50%. Local weather you can trust. Find today's forecast on the CDK Electric weather page on the Pembina Valley online app.
3: 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You're going to Rock and Thunder. 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

0: Nikki, you're and Daisy with Sunroof in just a minute. I'm Ken O'Neill as we wind down this pre-Friday lunch hour. 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
2: I'm Candace Dirksen. RCMP have released more information regarding Tuesday morning's collision just south of Sanford on Highway 3, and it appears heavy fog at the time may have been a contributing factor. When officers arrived, they found three vehicles involved, all heavily damaged with debris scattered across the highway, and a total of seven occupants being treated by medical personnel. All were brought to hospital. According to RCMP, it's believed a minivan traveling north on Highway 3 collided with an SUV heading south. Seconds later, a smaller SUV heading north collided with the vehicles that were blocking the highway. In the minivan were a 36-year-old male driver, a 34-year-old woman, and a 3-year-old boy, all from Plum Coulee, with the female and child sustaining serious but non-life-threatening injuries. In the SUV, a 48-year-old Winnipeg woman was the lone occupant and also suffered serious but non-life-threatening injuries. The 36-year-old female driver and her two children in the

0: third vehicle all sustained minor injuries. Rhineland Reeve candidate Danny Penner says his decision to run is rooted in both friendship and a desire to serve close to home. Penner says he first considered putting his name forward after a friend decided not to run. But he also felt municipal politics offered the best chance to have a direct impact on people's lives.
1: I'd been asked many times to run federal politics. I've been asked many times to run provincially, and obviously many times to run for municipal politics and offer my services there. And I felt in the world that we live in today, federally or even provincially, that little drop in the bucket maybe wouldn't have the opportunity to change someone's lives like we could locally. So I felt that there was maybe a way I could make a difference in some little bit locally.
0: Penner says if elected, he would bring a big picture leadership style to the role and look for ways to involve more people from the community in the work of council. Giant Pumpkins will once again take center stage in Roland Saturday for the annual Roland Pumpkin Fair. Secretary Lisa Pinkerton says the day starts with a pancake breakfast at 8, followed by a craft sale featuring more than 50 vendors. And the Giant Pumpkin Way Off starts at 11.
2: So it's usually at 10:30, but if you want to come out for the Way Off, it is at 11 this year. And I haven't heard too much from the growers this year at all, but we always have some huge pumpkins come out.
0: Free family entertainment continues throughout the afternoon, with most events happening at the arena. 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
4: The season's underway for the Pembina Valley Hawks in the Manitoba U18 AAA Hockey League. And Hawks captain Tyson Pethybridge says it was a big honor to get the C this year, given how many wonderful players have worn that letter in the past.
5: No, it's really special. Like, it's just a pleasure. I love everyone in that room, and I think we're going to have a really great year.
4: Pethybridge adds that he owes a debt of gratitude to a very supportive community. He says the Hawks have a wonderful tradition of helping players achieve their goals later on in hockey, and notes that he himself, among his teammates, hope for a long career in the Manitoba Junior Hockey League and beyond. You can read more with Hawks captain Tyson Pethybridge by going to PeminaValleyOnline.com. The lone game we're featuring tonight has the NFL Thursday Nighter under the lights, with Pittsburgh visiting Cleveland. Kickoff just after 7:15. I'm Dave Anthony.
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0: Mainly sunny skies today. Wind gusting out of the northwest to 50 kilometers per hour and a high of 14 degrees. Clear skies tonight and a low of 1. Friday, increasing cloudiness in the morning with a high of 18. Cloudy skies on Saturday with a small chance of showers and a high of 19. Sunshine returning Sunday, a high of 17. Currently across the region, it's 12 degrees. Wind gusting out of the northwest and relative humidity at 50%. Local weather you can trust. 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
11: Mainly sunny skies today. Wind gusting out of the northwest to 50 kilometers per hour and a high of 14 degrees. Clear skies tonight and a low of 1. Friday, increasing cloudiness in the morning with a high of 18. Cloudy skies on Saturday with a small chance of showers and a high of 19. Sunshine returning Sunday, a high of 17. Currently across the region, it's 12 degrees. Wind gusting out of the northwest and relative humidity at 50%. Local weather you can trust. Find today's forecast on the CDK Electric weather page on the Pembina Valley online app.
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13: Mainly sunny skies today. Wind gusting out of the northwest to 50 kilometers per hour and a high of 14 degrees. Clear skies tonight and a low of 1. Friday, increasing cloudiness in the morning with a high of 18. Cloudy skies on Saturday with a small chance of showers and a high of 19. Sunshine returning Sunday, a high of 17. Currently across the region, it's 12 degrees. Wind gusting out of the northwest and relative humidity at 50%. Local weather you can trust. Find today's forecast on the CDK Electric weather page on the Pembina Valley online app.
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0: Happy pre-Friday. We call it that because the weekend is so close now. Deadmau5 and Chris James. I'm Ken O'Neill. Raven Lenae next. And with CBC losing the rights to NHL games as of this season, word that there will be Hockey Night in Canada games featuring the PWHL, the Professional Women's Hockey League. It's a light schedule, only 8 games. The first will be broadcast December 5th when Montreal plays the new Hamilton team. And when there's a Hockey Night in Canada game, it will always feature a Canadian team.
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2: I'm Candace Dirksen. A dump truck has lost its load of rocks on Highway 14, closing the westbound lanes between Winkler and Morden this afternoon. RCMP say the lanes are closed from the co-op gas station to the Highway 3 intersection. A large amount of rock and gravel can be seen covering the roadway and also onto Highway 3 west of the intersection. RCMP say Manitoba Highways will be sending a crew to clean up the debris. Drivers are asked to avoid the area while cleanup is underway. The Carmen and Community Chamber of Commerce has set October 7th for an All Candidates Forum and invites all area residents to hear directly from the candidates. Jody Winkler is Executive Director of the Chamber.
3: We will start with a list of candidates from the town of Carmen. We have two predetermined questions that they will have in advance and be able to answer. And then we will have questions from the floor that we will welcome the public to write down their question.
2: The All-Candidate Forum at Carmen Collegiate Community Theatre happens Wednesday, October 7th. Doors open at 6:30 p.m. and the forum begins at 7. A sea of orange T-shirts stretched through Morden Tuesday as residents took part in the city's Truth and Reconciliation Walk. Albert Mekus of the Truth in Action Working Group said one of the most meaningful moments came from a conversation with a visitor from the United States. After learning about the day's purpose, the man had this to say about what he experienced in Morden at the Access Event Center on Wednesday.
4: One thing that stood out for me was when he said that he wished they had something like this in the States where he's from, and he wished they would recognize the struggles and the things that their first people went through. So to be able to get that response, it's very meaningful.
2: Mekus said reactions like that show the importance of keeping these stories alive and continuing to educate future generations. The Pembina Valley Pregnancy Care Center is getting ready for another drive-through meal fundraiser with the Valley Harvest Maids. Executive Director Linda Merrick says the event has become a way for people to support the center while also getting a home-cooked meal.
5: It's sweet and sour meatballs, garlic mashed potatoes, corn, like locally grown, coleslaw, brownies for dessert, and one of my favorites, homemade buns.
2: The meal will be available by donation with no set price per plate. The fundraiser is tomorrow with both lunch and supper available. And Carmen Collegiate's Mocktober and Movember fundraiser is back for another year. And this time the goal is to raise $100,000 for Boundary Trails Health Center. Mary Reimer says the fundraiser wouldn't be possible without the support of a longtime partner.
6: I have to give props to OMG Candy Company. They have been absolutely instrumental to this fundraiser. They have donated the chocolate every year. We could not have made this kind of money without their support.
2: Reimer says she's paid.

0: racking up 800 pounds of chocolate and will soon start making the chocolate mustaches. All money raised this year will go to Boundary Trails Health Center. There is a lot happening in our community, and you won't miss a thing when you subscribe to the daily newsletter at Pembina Valley Online. And now on the Golden West Radio Money Scope, the TSX is down 99 points, the Dow down 11, the NASDAQ up 56 points, the dollar down 3/100ths, trading at 70.2 cents U.S.
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2: The season's underway for the Pembina Valley Hawks in the Manitoba U18 AAA Hockey League. And Hawks captain Tyson Pethybridge says it was a big honor to get the C this year, given how many wonderful players have worn that letter in the past.
3: No, it's really special. Like, it's just a pleasure. I love everyone in that room, and I think we're going to have a really great year.
2: Pethybridge adds that he owes a debt of gratitude to a very supportive community. He says the Hawks have a wonderful tradition of helping players achieve their goals later on in hockey, and notes that he himself, among his teammates, hope for a long career in the Manitoba Junior Hockey League and beyond. You can read more with Hawks captain Tyson Pethybridge by going to PeminaValleyOnline.com. The lone game we're featuring tonight has the NFL Thursday Nighter under the lights, with Pittsburgh visiting Cleveland. Kickoff just after 7:15. I'm Dave Anthony.
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0: Mainly sunny skies today with a gusty northwest wind up to 50 kilometers per hour at a high of 14 degrees. Tonight, clear, a low of 1. Friday, increasing cloudiness in the morning with a high of 18. Cloudy skies Saturday, chance of showers, and a high of 19. Sunshine returning Sunday with a high of 17, and Monday, sunny skies, a high of 19. Currently across the region, it's 13 degrees, wind gusting out of the west-northwest, and relative humidity at 44%. 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
2: Mainly sunny skies today with a gusty northwest wind up to 50 kilometers per hour at a high of 14 degrees. Tonight clear, a low of 1. Friday, increasing cloudiness in the morning with a high of 18. Cloudy skies Saturday, chance of showers and a high of 19. Sunshine returning Sunday with a high of 17 and Monday, sunny skies, a high of 19. Currently across the region, it's 13 degrees, wind gusting out of the west-northwest and relative humidity at 44%. Listen to us live anywhere and anytime on the Pembina Valley online app and check the CDK Electric forecast before you head out.
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1: Now, your Pembina Valley online weather.
2: Mainly sunny skies today with a gusty northwest wind up to 50 kilometers per hour at a high of 14 degrees. Tonight, clear, a low of 1. Friday, increasing cloudiness in the morning with a high of 18. Cloudy skies Saturday, chance of showers, and a high of 19. Sunshine returning Sunday with a high of 17, and Monday, sunny skies, a high of 19. Currently across the region, it's 13 degrees. Wind gusting out of the west-northwest and relative humidity at 44%. Listen to us live anywhere and anytime on the Pembina Valley online app and check the CDK Electric forecast before you head out.
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0: I'm Ken O'Neill. Fifi Dobson stuttering. Dua Lipa is coming up. Welcome to October. We've got a lot on the horizon this month. The leaves continue to fall. The weather will start to cool off a little. Getting together with family and friends for Thanksgiving. That's on the 12th. Yeah, less than 2 weeks away. The World Series starts October 23rd. And if that goes 7 full games, the final will be Halloween night. And is now a good time to start thinking about Christmas shopping? Or soon? And of course, Halloween. Got to stock up on candy so we can run out and get more before the 31st.
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2: I'm Candace Dirksen. A dump truck has lost its load of rocks on Highway 14 between Winkler and Morden, closing the westbound lanes this afternoon. RCMP say the lanes are closed from the Co-op gas station to the Highway 3 intersection. A large amount of rock and gravel can be seen covering the roadway, with the load spilling across the westbound lanes and into Highway 3 west of the intersection. Manitoba Highways will be sending a crew to clean up the debris. Rhineland Reeve candidate Danny Penner says he would bring years of community, agriculture, and board experience to the Reeves chair. Penner says he and his wife Anita have been involved in community work since they were married, including time as 4-H leaders, involvement with local curling clubs, and he served as president of the Rhineland Ag Society. Penner also points to leadership roles with the Manitoba Pulse and Soybean Growers Association, Manitoba's outstanding young farmers organization.
3: I'm just stepping off that board now, but I'm a member of the Canada's Outstanding Young Farmers Organization. I was past president now. I was the president for a couple of years. I've been on that board for 8 years. And while I was president of that board, we brought on a lot of sponsorship, also expanded that board from being

0: six to involving different committees throughout the whole organization and really built a strong leadership group from east to west across Canada. Nice. I was also a founding member of Pulse Canada Research, where we funded research in Canadian agriculture and Pulse projects.
1: Penner says if elected, he would bring a big picture leadership style to the role and look for ways to involve more people from the community in the work of council. The Winkler Family Resource Center is turning to a local partnership to help support its free family programming. The center and Mulligan's Restaurant are holding a fundraiser on October 14th, with a portion of proceeds from chicken finger and cheeseburger meals supporting the center. Executive Director Monica Duick says local support is especially important as costs rise.
2: So it's a little bit harder to find the funding, but that remains our main goal, is to always make sure that what we offer is free. It's times like this that the generosity from local sponsors and local donors means all that much more.
1: The fundraiser runs from 5 p.m. to 8, with advance tickets available through the Resource Center or at Mulligan's. And just how big can a pumpkin get? Visitors to the Roland Pumpkin Fair may get their answer Saturday when growers bring their giant pumpkins to the annual weigh-off. Lisa Pinkerton says sometimes their scale can't even handle the size of these gourds.
3: Well, one year they actually broke the scale. It was calibrated to a certain amount, and then it went over that amount and it wouldn't register. So we actually had to take it to Jordan Corner to the elevator to get it weighed. We have to have special tractors that bring them in. And there's a harness that lifts it up and off the scale.
1: This year's weigh-off has a new start time of 11 a.m. with a craft sale, soup and pie, live music, and free family entertainment throughout the afternoon. 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
5: The season's underway for the Pembina Valley Hawks in the Manitoba U18 AAA Hockey League. And Hawks captain Tyson Pethybridge says it was a big honor to get the C this year, given how many wonderful players have worn that letter in the past.
6: No, it's really special. Like, it's just a pleasure. I love everyone in that room, and I think we're going to have a really great year.
5: Pethybridge adds that he owes a debt of gratitude to a very supportive community. He says the Hawks have a wonderful tradition of helping players achieve their goals later on in hockey, and notes that he himself, among his teammates, hope for a long career in the Manitoba Junior Hockey League and beyond. You can read more with Hawks captain Tyson Pethybridge by going to PeminaValleyOnline.com. The lone game we're featuring tonight has the NFL Thursday Nighter under the lights, with Pittsburgh visiting Cleveland. Kickoff just after 7:15. I'm Dave Anthony.
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1: Mainly sunny skies today with a gusty northwest wind up to 50 kilometers per hour at a high of 14 degrees. Tonight clear, a low of 1. Friday, increasing cloudiness in the morning with a high of 18. Cloudy skies Saturday, chance of showers, and a high of 19. Sunshine returning Sunday with a high of 17. And Monday, sunny skies, a high of 19. Currently across the region, it's 13 degrees. Wind gusting out of the west-northwest and relative humidity at 44%. 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

One Last Night from Jesse LaBelle. Good afternoon, I'm Ken O'Neill. Martin Garrix and Ed Sheeran. Repeat It is coming up. You've been paying attention to the Lotto Max jackpot? Over the weeks, it has made its way up to $70 million. And this week,

0: along with $10 million draws and 70 chances at $100,000. That draw is tomorrow night. The chances of winning, 1 in 3,294,800. So what I'm saying is, there is a chance.
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11: Mainly sunny skies today with a gusty northwest wind up to 50 kilometers per hour at a high of 14 degrees. Tonight clear, a low of 1. Friday, increasing cloudiness in the morning with a high of 18. Cloudy skies Saturday, chance of showers, and a high of 19. Sunshine returning Sunday with a high of 17, and Monday, sunny skies, a high of 19. Currently across the region, it's 13 degrees, wind gusting out of the west-northwest, and relative humidity at 44%. Listen to us live anywhere and anytime on the Pembina Valley Online app, and check the CDK Electric forecast before you head out.
12: 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And honestly, I don't either. Like when Art Friesen is explaining why hot coffee belongs on a hot day. Just drink water now, no. Leading up to the weekend.
13: Or a coffee.
12: And you should be fine. Yeah. Coffee's fine, dude. Yeah, no, you can't pry my iced coffee away from me, Art. Next, I'm out and about meeting kids at a splash park who are living their absolute best summer. What are you doing for the rest of your summer holidays?
14: I'm going to stay at the park, go to sleep in the park, and I'm going to put my face inside of the water.
12: Did you say you're going to sleep in the park?
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0: I'm Ken O'Neill. NHL opening week continues tonight. There's 8 games on the schedule for the Canadian teams. The Flames' final home opener in the Saddle Dome. Their new arena will be ready for next season. The Kraken play in Calgary. Then the late game has Edmonton in Vancouver. Teddy Swims is next.
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9: Mainly sunny skies today with a gusty northwest wind up to 50 kilometers per hour at a high of 14 degrees. Tonight clear, a low of 1. Friday, increasing cloudiness in the morning with a high of 18. Cloudy skies Saturday, chance of showers and a high of 19. Sunshine returning Sunday with a high of 17. And Monday, sunny skies, a high of 19. Currently across the region, it's 13 degrees. Wind gusting out of the west-northwest and relative humidity at 44%. Listen to us live anywhere and anytime on the Pembina Valley online app and check the CDK Electric forecast before you head out.
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2: The season's underway for the Pembina Valley Hawks in the Manitoba U18 AAA Hockey League. And Hawks captain Tyson Pethybridge says it was a big honor to get the C this year, given how many wonderful players have worn that letter in the past.
3: No, it's really special. Like, it's just a pleasure. I love everyone in that room, and I think we're going to have a really great year.
2: Pethybridge adds that he owes a debt of gratitude to a very supportive community. He says the Hawks have a wonderful tradition of helping players achieve their goals later on in hockey, and notes that he himself, among his teammates, hope for a long career in the Manitoba Junior Hockey League and beyond. You can read more with Hawks captain Tyson Pethybridge by going to PeminaValleyOnline.com. The lone game we're featuring tonight has the NFL Thursday Nighter under the lights, with Pittsburgh visiting Cleveland. Kickoff just after 7:15. I'm Dave Anthony.
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0: Clear skies tonight with an overnight low of plus one. Friday, increasing cloudiness in the morning and a high of 18. Cloudy skies Friday night, a chance of showers and a low of 8. Saturday, cloudy with a chance of showers and a high of 19. Sunny skies returning Sunday with a high of 17. Monday, sunshine, a high of 19. Sunshine continuing Tuesday and a high of 24. 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

0: Armin Van Buuren and Trevor Guthrie with Ken O'Neill. This is what it feels like if you or your mom spent the 80s crushing on Rob Lowe. That crush may not be over. Lowe says there's going to be a St. Elmo's Fire sequel. It's definitely in the works. That's the quote. With the original Brat Pack hoping to return. The story will focus on finding happiness later in life, so get ready. The Brat Pack could be back, older, wiser, probably with reading glasses and medication.
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4: Clear skies tonight with an overnight low of +1. Friday, increasing cloudiness in the morning and a high of 18. Cloudy skies Friday night, a chance of showers and a low of 8. Saturday, cloudy with a chance of showers and a high of 19. Sunny skies returning Sunday with a high of 17. Monday, sunshine, a high of 19. Sunshine continuing Tuesday and a high of 24. 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

0: They were the musical guests on Saturday Night Live over the weekend. Cat's Eye coming up with Animal in just a minute. I'm Ken O'Neill. If you were a fan of Glee, get ready for another round of hallway singing and serious high school drama. Glee is getting a reboot, according to creator, writer, and producer Ryan Murphy. He's hoping to bring the musical comedy drama back for a new generation. The original series ran for six seasons between 2009 and 2015 and became a huge hit with its mix of pop songs, teen drama, and, you know, over-the-top performances. So we can expect more teenagers breaking into song in the middle of class soon.
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0: Now, your Pembina Valley online weather.
15: Clear skies tonight with an overnight low of plus one. Friday, increasing cloudiness in the morning and a high of 18. Cloudy skies Friday night, a chance of showers and a low of 8. Saturday, cloudy with a chance of showers and a high of 19. Sunny skies returning Sunday with a high of 17. Monday, sunshine, a high of 19. Sunshine continuing Tuesday and a high of 24. Take us anywhere with you and stream us on the Pembina Valley online app and stay up to date with the CDK Electric weather forecast.
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0: Finger 11 and One Thing. I'm Ken O'Neill. Sabrina Carpenter is coming up. Also, your local news update at 5. 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

0: Church in Morden. It's a fiesta with pulled pork street tacos, charro beans, chips, and churros. 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
2: I'm Candace Dirksen. The streets of Morden were filled with orange on Tuesday as Indigenous and non-Indigenous residents walked together for the National Day for Truth and Reconciliation. Truth in Action Working Group Resource Coordinator Diane Hildebrand said the event was about remembering the past, but also about building relationships for the future. She shared her reaction to seeing people walk, eat, and spend time together.
3: There were many Indigenous and non-Indigenous people here today, and it feels good to be together. And now afterwards, to walk together and then to eat together. And the kids are playing together now in the background as we speak. It feels like a visible sign of what's possible.
2: Hildebrand said the growing community response gives her hope for the future. The Carmen and Community Chamber of Commerce has set October 7th for an all-candidates forum and invites all area residents to hear directly from the candidates. Jody Winkler is the executive director and spoke about the forum.
4: It's going to be held at the Carmen Collegiate Community Theater. Doors open at 6:30. The forum will begin at 7. It's open to all public, anybody in the town and the RM. Citizens are welcome to join us to hear from our candidates. All of the candidates up for election have been invited, as well as the ones that are have been acclaimed.
2: All Candidates Forum at Carmen Collegiate Community Theater happens Wednesday, October 7th. Doors open at 6:30, with the forum starting at 7. Regional Connections Immigrant Services has brought back its fall programming with English classes and conversation groups running in communities across the Pembina Valley. Executive Director Steve Reynolds says the programs are open to people at different English skill levels, including those looking to build confidence in professional and everyday conversations.
5: So people at all levels and for different reasons can get involved with a class or a conversation group or a language buddy.
2: English classes are running in Winkler, Morden, Altona, and Rosenort, with conversation groups also available in Carmen and Morris. And the Winkler Family Resource Center is teaming up with Mulligan's for a fundraiser on October 14th. From 5 to 8 p.m., supporters can choose a chicken finger or cheeseburger meal, with a portion of the proceeds going to the Resource Center. Executive Director Monica Duick says the money helps keep its programming accessible.
6: So that goes directly into our funds, our operational funds, and that is directly then allows us to keep our programming free, which is always our big goal. It gets a little more difficult all the time because everything gets a little more expensive and everybody's pockets get a little bit tighter. So it's a little bit harder to find the funding, but that remains our main goal, is to always make sure that what we offer is free.
2: Tickets can be purchased in advance through the Resource Center or Mulligan's, or on the day of the fundraiser. Get the news of the day conveniently delivered to your email inbox. 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
7: The season's underway for the Pembina Valley Hawks in the Manitoba U18 AAA Hockey League. And Hawks captain Tyson Pethybridge says it was a big honor to get the C this year, given how many wonderful players have worn that letter in the past.
8: No, it's really special. Like, it's just a pleasure. I love everyone in that room, and I think we're going to have a really great year.
7: Pethybridge adds that he owes a debt of gratitude to a very supportive community. He says the Hawks have a wonderful tradition of helping players achieve their goals later on in hockey, and notes that he himself, among his teammates, hope for a long career in the Manitoba Junior Hockey League and beyond. You can read more with Hawks captain Tyson Pethybridge by going to PeminaValleyOnline.com. The lone game we're featuring tonight has the NFL Thursday Nighter under the lights, with Pittsburgh visiting Cleveland. Kickoff just after 7:15. I'm Dave Anthony.
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2: Clear skies tonight with an overnight low of +1. Friday, increasing cloudiness in the morning and a high of 18. Cloudy skies Friday night, a chance of showers and a low of 8. Saturday, cloudy with a chance of showers and a high of 19. Sunny skies returning Sunday with a high of 17. Monday, sunshine, a high of 19. Sunshine continuing Tuesday and a high of 24. Take us anywhere with you and stream us on the Pembina Valley Online app and stay up to date with the CDK Electric weather forecast.
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0: Home in Hell and Ken O'Neill with Fireproof. Somber is up in just a minute. 4 weeks to go in the CFL regular season. Week 18 begins tomorrow night with Hamilton in Ottawa, then the Stampeders and Rough Riders. On Saturday, the afternoon game has BC in Toronto, and Saturday night, the Blue Bombers are in Montreal.
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13: Clear skies tonight with an overnight low of +1. Friday, increasing cloudiness in the morning and a high of 18. Cloudy skies Friday night, a chance of showers and a low of 8. Saturday, cloudy with a chance of showers and a high of 19. Sunny skies returning Sunday with a high of 17. Monday, sunshine, a high of 19. Sunshine continuing Tuesday and a high of 24. Take us anywhere with you and stream us on the Pembina Valley online app and stay up to date with the CDK Electric weather forecast.
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0: $1 million back in 2018 have hit the jackpot for a second time. Angelina and Edward Lado just won the top prize in the Set for Life lottery and took the $675,000 lump sum payout, which they'll put towards their children's education and future. 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
10: Clear skies tonight with an overnight low of +1. Friday, increasing cloudiness in the morning and a high of 18. Cloudy skies Friday night, a chance of showers and a low of 8. Saturday, cloudy with a chance of showers and a high of 19. Sunny skies returning Sunday with a high of 17. Monday, sunshine, a high of 19. Sunshine continuing Tuesday and a high of 24. Take us anywhere with you and stream us on the Pembina Valley Online app and stay up to date with the CDK Electric weather forecast.
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0: Daniel Powder and Bad Day with Ken O'Neill. Dua Lipa and Houdini is coming up. And don't miss your next local news update. Get caught up on the day. That's happening at 6.
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2: I'm Candace Dirksen. RCMP have released more information regarding Tuesday morning's collision just south of Sanford on Highway 3, and it appears heavy fog at the time may have been a contributing factor. When officers arrived, they found three vehicles involved, all heavily damaged, with debris scattered across the highway, and a total of seven occupants being treated by medical personnel. All were brought to hospital. According to RCMP, it's believed a minivan traveling north on Highway 3 collided with an SUV heading south. Seconds later, a smaller SUV heading north collided with the vehicles that were blocking the highway. In the minivan were a 36-year-old male driver, a 34-year-old woman, and a 3-year-old boy, all from Plum Coulee, with the female and child sustaining serious but non-life-threatening injuries. In the SUV, a 48-year-old Winnipeg woman was the lone occupant and also suffered serious but non-life-threatening injuries. The 36-year-old female driver and her two children in the third vehicle all sustained minor injuries. Rhineland Reeve candidate Danny Penner says his decision to run is rooted in both friendship and a desire to serve close to home. Penner says he first considered putting his name forward after a friend decided not to run. But he also felt municipal politics offered the best chance to have a direct impact on people's lives.
3: I'd been asked many times to run federal politics. I've been asked many times to run provincially, and obviously many times to run for municipal politics and offer my services there. And I felt in the world that we live in today, federally or even provincially, that little drop in the bucket maybe wouldn't have the opportunity to change someone's lives like we could locally. So I felt that there was maybe a way I could make a difference in some little bit locally.
2: Penner says if elected, he would bring a big picture leadership style to the role and look for ways to involve more people from the community in the work of council. Giant pumpkins will once again take center stage in Roland Saturday for the annual Roland Pumpkin Fair. Secretary Lisa Pinkerton says the day starts with a pancake breakfast at 8, followed by a craft sale featuring more than 50 vendors. And the giant pumpkin weigh-off starts at 11.
4: So it's usually at 10:30, but if you want to come out for the weigh-off, it is at 11 this year. And I haven't heard too much from the growers this year at all, but we always have some huge pumpkins come out.
2: Free family entertainment continues throughout the afternoon, with most events happening at the arena. 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

0: Pizza Morden.
1: The season's underway for the Pemina Valley Hawks in the Manitoba U18 AAA Hockey League. And Hawks captain Tyson Pethybridge says it was a big honor to get the C this year, given how many wonderful players have worn that letter in the past.
2: No, it's really special. Like, it's just a pleasure. I love everyone in that room, and I think we're going to have a really great year.
1: Pethybridge adds that he owes a debt of gratitude to a very supportive community. He says the Hawks have a wonderful tradition of helping players achieve their goals later on in hockey, and notes that he himself, among his teammates, hope for a long career in the Manitoba Junior Hockey League and beyond. You can read more with Hawks captain Tyson Pethybridge by going to PeminaValleyOnline.com. The lone game we're featuring tonight has the NFL Thursday Nighter under the lights, with Pittsburgh visiting Cleveland. Kickoff just after 7:15. I'm Dave Anthony.
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4: Clear skies tonight with an overnight low of +1. Friday, increasing cloudiness in the morning and a high of 18. Cloudy skies Friday night, a chance of showers and a low of 8. Saturday, cloudy with a chance of showers and a high of 19. Sunny skies returning Sunday with a high of 17. Monday, sunshine, a high of 19. Sunshine continuing Tuesday and a high of 24. Take us anywhere with you and stream us on the Pemina Valley Online app and stay up to date with the CDK Electric weather forecast.
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2: Clear skies tonight with an overnight low of plus one. Friday, increasing cloudiness in the morning and a high of 18. Cloudy skies Friday night, a chance of showers and a low of 8. Saturday, cloudy with a chance of showers and a high of 19. Sunny skies returning Sunday with a high of 17. Monday, sunshine, a high of 19. Sunshine continuing Tuesday and a high of 24. Take us anywhere with you and stream us on the Pembina Valley online app and stay up to date with the CDK Electric weather forecast.
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1: Clear skies tonight with an overnight low of +1. Friday, increasing cloudiness in the morning and a high of 18. Cloudy skies Friday night, a chance of showers and a low of 8. Saturday, cloudy with a chance of showers and a high of 19. Sunny skies returning Sunday with a high of 17. Monday, sunshine, a high of 19. Sunshine continuing Tuesday and a high of 24. Take us anywhere with you and stream us on the Pembina Valley Online app and stay up to date with the CDK Electric weather forecast.
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2: I'm Candace Dirksen. The Carmen and Community Chamber of Commerce has set October 7th for an All Candidates Forum and invites all area residents to hear directly from the candidates. Jody Winkler is Executive Director of the Chamber.
3: We will start with a list of candidates from the town of Carmen. We have two predetermined questions that they will have in advance and be able to answer. And then we will have